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4: 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There'll be a sportsman expo and craft show. 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

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Hello, hello, friends. I hope you're all enjoying this beautiful Monday. It's 8:30 right now. And, of course, I've got a weather report for you, so let's take a look, shall we?

Tonight, we are looking at partly cloudy skies until midnight. Tuesday is going to be sunny in the morning. Tuesday night is going to be partly cloudy. And Wednesday, we got partly sunny skies with highs in the mid-80s. It's currently 81 degrees Fahrenheit and 27 degrees Celsius. And that, my friends, is your weather report.

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1: 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And hang on to your blue quickie card. On Wednesday, on your Get Up and Go morning show, we'll be giving away $250 US, courtesy of the Aquasasic Convenience Store Association. 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

0: kan gjøre hva som var danser just, og når de nærmere var tonene, hun kan nå være rådde hetsdom.
1: In memoriam, Lawrence M. Baker, 63, Eel Clan, known to many as Cochise or Jitso, started his journey back to the spirit world on Thursday, July 2nd, 2026, while at Rochester General Hospital. Cochise was born on February 20th, 1963 in Syracuse, the son of Ida David Cameron and the late John Prindle. He was adopted by the late Harvey Baker. Cochise fiercely loved his children and grandson Ethan, visiting with family and friends and lacrosse. He also loved to dance whenever he had the opportunity. He was a strong believer in the traditional ways and enjoyed attending ceremonies, socials, powwows, and other traditional gatherings. He is survived by his loving children, Cheyenne and Frank, Skylar and Nicole, and Nevada. His grandson, Ethan. His mother, Ida David Cameron. His sisters, Teresa and Trina and Shan. And his brother, John. And many siblings from his late father. He is also survived by his aunts and uncles, Frank and Gutta Lee, Richard and Jane, Gina, Mark, Leon and Margaret, Larry and Sandra, and Debbie David, and numerous nieces, nephews, cousins, and friends. He was predeceased by his birth father, John Prindle, his adopted father, Harvey Baker, and his brother, also Harvey Baker, his grandparents, Lenora and Moses David, and aunts and uncles, Viola Marshall, Betty David, Edna Cook, and Andrew and Robert David. Friends may call at the Akwesasne Homemakers beginning at noon on Thursday, July 9th until 9:30 a.m. Friday. His funeral ceremony will be held Friday at 11 a.m. at the Mohawk Nation Longhouse, with burial to follow. Arrangements are under the care and guidance of the Donaldson Funeral Home, Messina, New York, where friends may share memories and offer condolences. This has been In Memoriam, as the community notes the passing of Lawrence M. Baker, Cochise. In Memoriam has been a presentation of the Donaldson Funeral Home, Messina, New York.
2: Tune in to CKYN's Dead to a Tallow and find out what's going on in and around Akwesasne. Join us Tuesday, July 7th. Guests are from the Turtle Island Balloon Event. And then on Thursday, July 9th, on Dead to a Tallow, Buck Wild's guest will be Bing Thomas from The Healthy Way to talk to you about healthy living and holistic healing. That's CKYN's Dead to a Tallow at 10:15 a.m. Monday, Tuesday and Thursday, right here on your live and local station, CKON, finding out what's going on right from the source. CKON is back on the road again this Tuesday, July 7th, from noon to 2 p.m. Join CKON's Reen Cook as she broadcasts live from the Beyond the Ice Stories of Hope and Strength event, sponsored by the Akwesasne Family Wellness Program. This free event is open to all Akwesasne and will feature motivational speaker, former NHL superstar Jordan Tutu, for an inspiring afternoon of stories, connection, and community. Hear him share his story through his newest book and documentary. There will be a Q&A session and an autographed book giveaway for the first 400 people. Akwesasne's own Kerry Terrance will also be in attendance for the meet and greet, along with Tutu. Reen will be phoning back reports throughout the afternoon. See you at the Anola Go Arena on Tuesday. Akwesasne weather.
3: Hello, hello, friends. It's Mystic Malin here. It's 9:05 right now, and I've got a weather report for you, and then we're going to get back to the music. It's 81 degrees Fahrenheit and 28 degrees Celsius. Tonight is going to be partly cloudy until midnight, then clearing. Tuesday is going to be sunny in the morning, then partly sunny. In the afternoon, Tuesday night, we got partly cloudy skies. And Wednesday is going to be partly sunny with highs in the mid-80s. And that, my friends, is your weather report. 97.3.

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0: CKON is back on the road again this Tuesday, July 7th, from noon to 2 p.m. Join CKON's Reen Cook as she broadcasts live from the Beyond the Ice Stories of Hope and Strength event sponsored by the Akwesasne Family Wellness Program. This free event is open to all Akwesasne Lono and will feature motivational speaker, former NHL superstar Jordan Tutu, for an inspiring afternoon of stories, connection, and community. Hear him share his story through his newest book and documentary. There will be a Q&A session and an autographed book giveaway for the first 400 people. Akwesasne's own Kerry Terrance will also be in attendance for the meet and greet, along with Tutu. Reen will be phoning back reports throughout the afternoon. See you at the Anola Go Arena on Tuesday. Tune in to CKON's Dead to Italo and find out what's going on in and around Akwesasne. Join us Tuesday, July 7th. Guests are from the Turtle Island Balloon event. And then on Thursday, July 9th, on Dead to Italo, Buck Wild's guest will be Bing Thomas from The Healthy Way to talk to you about healthy living and holistic healing. That's CKON's Dead to Italo at 10:15 a.m. Monday, Tuesday, and Thursday, right here on your live and local station, CKON, finding out what's going on right from the source.
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1: 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And hang on to your blue quickie card. On Wednesday, on your Get Up and Go morning show, we'll be giving away $250 US, courtesy of the Aquasasa Convenience Store Association. 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

You've been listening to 97.3 CKON with me, Mystic Malin. We still have more music on the way, but that's it for me. I must fade back in the void where they keep me here at CKON, but don't worry. Like I said, I still have some great music coming up just for you. Thank you, and I want to just say thank you all for joining me. I hope you all have a wonderful rest of your evening and an even better tomorrow. Now let's continue with some Fergie with Clumsy. Right here, 97.3 CKON.

Domes. And you know what? You're right. You're exactly right. What would a Garth live album be without the live version of Friends and Locals? Because it's only here where you can find that mysterious third verse that goes on the end of the song. But does anybody know the words of that verse? Well, in that case, I think the Friends in Low Places should sing that third verse. This ought to be good.

The Senecas are an Indian tribe of the Iroquois Nation. Down on the New York-Pennsylvania line, you'll find their reservation. After the U.S. Revolution, Corn Planter was a chief. He told the tribe these men they could trust. That was his true belief. He went down to Independence Hall, and there a treaty signed that promised peace with the USA and Indian rights combined. George Washington gave his signature, the government gave its hand. They said that now and forevermore that this was Indian land.

On the Seneca Reservation, there is much sadness now. Washington's treaty has been broken, and there is no hope, no how. Across the Allegheny River, they're throwing up a dam. It will flood the Indian country, a proud day for Uncle Sam. It has broke the ancient treaty with a politician's grin. It will drown the Indian graveyards. Corn planter, can you swim? The earth is mother to the Senecas. They're trampling sacred ground. Change the mint green earth to black mud flats as honor hobbles down.

The Iroquois Indians used to rule from Canada way south, but no one fears the Indians now and smiles a liar's mouth. The Senecas hired an expert to figure another site, but the great good army engineers said that he had no right. Although he showed them another plan and showed them another way, they laughed in his face and said, no deal, Kanzua Dam is here to stay. Congress turned the Indians down, brushed off the Indians' plea, so the Senecas have renamed the dam. They call it Lake Perfidy. As

Washington, Adams, and Kennedy, now hear their pledges ring. 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But what is that gurgling? It's a backwater from Perfidy Lake. It's rising all the time. Over the homes and over the fields and over the promises fine. No boats will sail on Lake Perfidy. In winter it will fill. In summer it will be a swamp and all the fish will kill. But the government of the USA has corrected George's vow. 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What's an Indian anyhow? 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
2: 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On Wednesday, on your Get Up and Go morning show, we'll be giving away $250 US, courtesy of the Akwesasne Convenience Store Association. 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

0: CKON is back on the road again this Tuesday, July 7th, from noon to 2 p.m. Join CKON's Rink Cook as she broadcasts live from the Beyond the Ice Stories of Hope and Strength event, sponsored by the Akwesasne Family Wellness Program. This free event is open to all Akwesasne and will feature motivational speaker, former NHL superstar Jordan Tutu, for an inspiring afternoon of stories, connection, and community. Hear him share his story through his newest book and documentary. There will be a Q&A session and an autographed book giveaway for the first 400 people. Akwesasne's own Carrie Terrance will also be in attendance for the meet and greet, along with Tutu. Rain will be phoning back reports throughout the afternoon. See you at the Anola Go Arena on Tuesday.
1: 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A lucky bingo player who played the blue quickie cards from last night's radio bingo will have a chance to win $250 American cash. Degani de wat nyawa, wisk ni wasani got wistage, ostu neha. Courtesy of the Akwesasne Convenience Store Association. All you have to do is hang on to your blue quickie card and listen for the free space number. If you have the matching number, you have 9 minutes and 73 seconds to call us to claim your cash. We will call out free space numbers until we get a winner or up to 25 free space numbers, whatever comes first. If we do not get a winner, the cash will roll over and be added to next week's cash. The Akwesasne Convenience Store Association members include Smokey's Tobacco, Smoking Turtle and More, Speedway Plaza, Top Shelf Cannabis, Truck Stop No. 9, Wacky Tobacky Smoke Shop, Twin Leaf Gas and Tobacco Akwesasne, Twin Leaf Express in Fort Covington, Whirlwind Enterprise, Wellbill's One Stop, World Famous Tobacco, and Willow Street Smoke Shop.
0: Tune in to CKON's Digital Talo and find out what's going on in and around Akwesasne. Join us Tuesday, July 7th. Guests are from the Turtle Island Balloon Event. 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

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Reba McEntire. It's called Walk On. 97.3 CKLN. 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Right now, another familiar tune from Reba McEntire. Teaming up with Linda Davis on this one. It's called Does He Love You? We've got a two for Tuesday musically on 97.3. Good Tuesday morning.

0: Linda Perry. Now it's called Dawn. Hanging out with the Rainmeister on the Get Up and Go Morning Show. A Waste Woman joins us later this morning. Keep an eye on Team CKON Facebook page for Facebook trivia. That'll be coming up later this morning as well for you to chance get a chance to win some free radio bingo cards for tonight. We also have the Early Bird radio bingo card giveaway coming up as well. For now, we'll take a short break. We'll come back at you with a two for Tuesday from a gentleman that'll take the grandstand at the Franklin County Fair, Malone at New York. Hot new country artist Dylan Marlowe, two in a row after these.
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There we go. Dylan Marlowe featuring Dylan Scott on that one. So D&D. It's got Boys Back Home. Also in there, Picture Perfect. Both of those are by Dylan Marlowe. He'll take to the stage. Franklin County Fair, Malone, New York, this August. So get your ticket. Right now, we are going to go to the phone lines for you to try and win radio bingo cards for tonight. So let's get to it. We're going to take caller number 15. Caller 15, you are a winner. Make sure you give others a chance to win if you've won bingo cards from us in the last couple of months. So we'll take caller number 15 right now, and you'll join us for $7,750 Canadian to bingo in five numbers or less tonight. So give it a shot. Last week, our winner ended up winning $1,000 for the night last week for CKON Radio Bingo. So it pays to listen to the Get Up and Go Morning Show big time. So once again, we will take caller 15 right now. Caller 15, and you will play radio bingo for free. Here's the other gentleman that'll take to the stage with Dylan Marlowe. This is Austin Snell and his song Pray All the Way Home. This guy will be at the Franklin County Fair in Malone as well. So once again, caller 15.

0: There we go, praying all the way home. That is Austin Snell, and he'll be performing live with Dylan Marlowe. So it should be Dylan Marlowe headlining special guest Austin Snell. And this is going to be on August 14th, and you can buy your tickets by logging on to FRCOFair.com. There we go. FRCOFair.com. Franklin County Fair, Malone, New York, August 14th for Dylan Marlowe with special guest Austin Snell. All right, you're listening to 97.3 CKLM from the heart of Okwazusti. It's a get up and go morning show. And you're with Reen Cook. We've got Facebook trivia that was just posted. I think you have until 8:30 to answer the skill testing question. So you've got 1 hour to go to Team CKLM Facebook page and try and win some more radio bingo cards. So we're going to congratulate Margaret Arbor this morning. Margaret Arbor, you have yourself a set of radio bingo cards, two sets actually. You get 2 7-card packages, 2 half sheets, and 2 3-card quickie packs for tonight's bingo. So once again, we're playing for $7,750 Canadian in the progressive jackpot game in 5 numbers or less. Game 8 is back this week as well. We hope you had fun last week with our special explosive bingo. We know we did, and also with everybody dressing up. So that was fun as well. Once again, CKON Radio Bingo is set to go tonight. Right now, we're going to check our forecast for our friends at Twin Leaf Stores.
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0: We're looking at plenty of sunshine today, wall-to-wall sunshine, as a matter of fact, with a daytime high of 84 or 28. Overnight tonight, clear skies go down to 64 on Fahrenheit, 17 on Celsius. Wednesday, more sunshine, gorgeous day, 87 or 31. On Thursday, we're looking at showers, partly sunny conditions, and a high reaching 86 or 30. Come Friday, showers likely, possibly a thunderstorm as well. It'll be partly sunny on Friday. Daytime high, 82 or 28. Long range, Saturday and Sunday, sunshine both days and highs in the 80s. 97.3 CKON. It's one of those beach days today. Tomorrow, it's going to be gorgeous both days. Enjoy. Here's some Blake Shelton checking weather for Twin Leaf. Drive.

go. Music from Dion. Two in a row. It's called I Wonder Why on 97.3 CKON. Little Runaround Sue action in there as well. And a couple from Blake Shelton right here on 97.3 CKON. Get up and go. Morning show. Get up. Get going. It's going to be a great day today and tomorrow. It's all about summertime. It's all about sunshine. I don't think we have to send a wellness check to Penny Peters as of yet. But she's been making some kinds of decisions that we don't exactly agree with. She's out in the middle of the field. I think she was trying to clean up a yard, or maybe she was doing some weeding. I'm not sure, but those are the reports I had. She was spotted in those big knee-high rubber boots in the yard. Pants rolled up. I think she had a mask. I don't know what's going on with Penny Peters. But, yeah, that's where she was spotted in the beautiful district of Gisenina. Penny Peters, I hope you have an ace day. Thanks for always having fun with us with the weather. We love it. Checking your news, sports, and weather for you at the top of the hour. We'll do it for CKON just after 8 a.m. I am here to remind you, ding, ding, ding, I need to remind you, go to Team CKON Facebook page. Please go to the page. Yes, go to the page. Look for the skill testing question. You'll see our graphic advertising radio bingo tonight. And we'd love for you to answer the question. So for those of you that are new to the area, welcome. Yes, we have the best music on your radio dial right here, loud and proud, always from the heart of Aquasasta. No matter who's pumping the music out, it's always the best on the res, right? 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Yes, we play bingo on the radio. So, yes, it's true. You've heard through the grapevine we play bingo on the radio, and yes, we do. So you're going to, what do you got? Dig in your pocket right now and see what you've got. I don't know. Let me see what I have. Sometimes I carry around money, and then other times, depending on which shorts you wear, right? I've lost my bank card with some shorts. I've lost money with some shorts. So, digging in here. If you have $20, you can play CKON Radio Bingo, and that's what you can do. 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So you can turn your $20 into another $20, because that's the lowest we pay. Even if we get 4,000 winners on one game, the lowest you'll get is $20. So I love that about it as well, because we've certainly had that where we've had to add to that prize because we've had a number of winners, and it was one of our lower priced games kind of thing. So that doesn't matter. 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But on Tuesdays, you can win Radio Bingo cards. We did our Radio Bingo card giveaway a little bit back with Early Bird by telephone, and we had our winner, Margaret Arbor. So way to go, Margaret. Congratulations to you. She was caller 15 a few minutes ago. And then we have our Team CKON Facebook page. So you go to our Facebook page, Team CKON, and you end up liking our page, following our page. And on Tuesday mornings, a Wista woman is just on fire, and she'll be posting some sort of Facebook trivia question. And you have one answer from the time, 1 hour to answer from the time she posts it. So she posted about 7:30 this morning, so you have until 8:30 to win $40 worth of Radio Bingo cards, all right? So good luck to everybody in that. Everybody that answers it correctly within that 1 hour time period, they get to go into the draw, and someone will play Radio Bingo for free tonight. All right, so listen, beautiful here in Aquasasta. Not only do we have the best music, we have the best camping. We have the best islands, the best rivers. We have the best culture, and we're mixing the two. So we're mixing an island. We're going to mix the rivers, and we're going to mix our culture and everything that goes with it. And where can we do that in Aquasasta?
We could do it at Thompson Island. So good morning to everybody at Thompson Island this morning. Thanks for all that you do. That place is booked. They're just booked. They're just amazing. It's like, I was going to say Macy's in New York City. That's a store, not a hotel, right? But Thompson Island is always booked. They'll take people out there for 3 or 4 days. I know they're always doing the night lines with the sturgeon. They're talking about turtles. They're releasing turtles. They do tons of traditional means with their hands, whether they're creating a basket or maybe they're making something. Maybe they're learning to skin fish, whatever the case may be. It is awesome. So good morning to everybody that is at Thompson Island right now preparing for the day. And also for those of you that are preparing to go to Thompson Island, we'll send a shout out as well to Adams Marina. And they are taking off from there this morning. So Adams Marina, thank you so much for all you do. A friendly spot on the river. You can go get your snacks. You can go fill up the tank. You can go visit. A lot of people just love to sit on that deck and just visit, which is what it's all about, right? So enjoy if you're out there. And shout out to everybody that's headed to Thompson Island today that's loading up the boat. So I tried to find a couple island songs. So we're going to go with this one. This is Legion Stomp, Island Girl. And then I'm going to follow that up with Islands in the Stream. So we'll do the Thundertones back to back with Kenny and Dolly for the gang headed to Thompson Island.

0: There we go. That one's called The Water Song. Bear Fox on 97.3 CKY. Going to one of Howie in there. Kenny Rogers, Dolly Parton, the Thundertones. Looking at our crew that's headed to Thompson Island. Have a safe trip over and enjoy your stay. We enjoy hosting everybody at Thompson Island, whether they're from Akwesasne or they're from Europe, whatever the case may be, wherever they come in from. We want to teach them who we are as a people and to have them have that hands-on, you know, throw them right in there, immerse them into who we are kind of deal over at Thompson Island for a great time. So good morning to everybody at Thompson Island, everybody headed there, and of course everybody at Adams Marina as well, getting ready for the takeoff. All right, so we'll break for news, sports, and weather. 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
4: CKON is back on the road again this Tuesday, July 7th, from noon to 2 p.m. Join CKON's Ring Cook as he broadcasts live from the Beyond the Ice Stories of Hope and Strength event, sponsored by the Akwesasne Family Wellness Program. This free event is open to all Akwesasne and will feature motivational speaker, former NHL superstar Jordan Tutu, for an inspiring afternoon of stories, connection, and community. Hear him share his story through his newest book and documentary. There will be a Q&A session and an autographed book giveaway for the first 400 people. Akwesasne's own Carrie Terrance will also be in attendance for the meet and greet, along with Tutu. Reen will be phoning back reports throughout the afternoon. See you at the Anola Go Arena on Tuesday.
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Sagawaka Zaste and the surrounding communities. I'm Reen Cook reporting from the CKLN News Center. The Akwesasne Mohawk Police Service extends its heartfelt condolences to the family, friends, and loved ones of Elizabeth Liz Sunday. Liz was one of the original administrative support staff and dispatchers with AMPS, serving the organization for 14 years before her retirement in 1993. Throughout her years of service, she played an important role in supporting the police service during a significant period in Akwesasne's history. Her dedication, professionalism, and commitment to the community left a lasting impact on those who had the privilege of working alongside her. And many will remember Liz for her kindness, warm smile, and wonderful sense of humor. Even after her retirement, she remained a familiar face at community events and always enjoyed reconnecting with police officers and staff. Her caring nature and genuine compassion for others will be fondly remembered by all who knew her. On behalf of Akwesasne Mohawk Police Service, we extend our deepest sympathies to Liz's family, friends, and everyone mourning her loss. Our thoughts are with you during this difficult time. The Akwesasne Family Wellness Program inviting all Akwesasano to join us for an inspiring afternoon of stories, connection, and community as we welcome former NHL player, author, documentary participant, and motivational speaker Jordan Tutu to Akwesasne. You can hear Jordan share his story through his newest book and documentary. Event highlights, keynote presentation, and Q&A with Jordan Tutu. A quiet, friendly space with a live stream of the event will be available for children and youth with sensory needs. Meet and greet with Jordan Tutu and special guest at Kerry Terrance Jr. from the Hartford Wolfpack AHL. Book signing, 400 books will be given out and signed by Jordan. That's happening today at the Noalagoa Arena from noon to 4 p.m. Enjoy free food and activities, including complimentary hamburger and hot dog platters while supplies last. The Weenie Wagon will be there. There'll be a DJ, Savage. Also, KB Entertainment Photo Booth, Our Son's Ice Cream Truck, and 3TK Refreshments. Please take note, children and youth must be accompanied by a parent, guardian, or responsible adult. No drop-offs permitted. It's a free community event. All families are encouraged to attend, and yours truly will be broadcasting live from the event. I'll be there from noon until 2 p.m. phoning back reports from the Noalagoa Arena as we welcome Jordan Tutu to our community. St. Lawrence County residents 60 and older with qualifying incomes will find fewer farmers market coupons available this year through the county's Office for the Aging. Each year, the office distributes booklets worth $25 that can be used to purchase fresh produce at area farmers markets. The expense of all our food is increasing, and this just encourages folks to get out to visit the farmers market, said Garden Share Executive Director Carlene Doan. This year, New York State allocated 500 coupon books, half of what the county received last year. These are always a very hot commodity. People are always anxious to get these coupons, said Office for the Aging Director in St. Lawrence County, Andrea Montgomery. She said the reduction is tied in part to SNAP funding cuts at the federal level. Last year, there was a bit more because of surplus ARPA funding and things like that, but this year is the least amount we've had, certainly as long as I've ever been here, which has been 12 years, Montgomery said. She said the shortage could push more residents toward food pantries. I think food pantries are going to be looking at higher volume of folks coming in who aren't able to receive these booklets this year. The coupon booklets are distributed on a first-come, first-served basis. As of the latest update, about a quarter of the 500 books have already been claimed at St. Lawrence County Office for the Aging, and they're located on State Route 310, and they started giving those out back on July 1st.
The Mohawk Council of Akwesaste's latest monthly council reports are now available on the MCA community portal. Community members are encouraged to sign up and or log in at my.akwesaste.ca to review updates, highlights, and important information on council's recent activities and decisions. So stay informed and connected. You can visit the MCA portal today. The Gisnana District Meeting and the Gowanoke District Meeting, originally scheduled for this week, have both been postponed due to the passing of community members. MCA extends its deepest sympathies to the families, loved ones, and everyone affected by these losses. Updated meeting dates for Gisnana and Gowanoke Districts will be shared once they have been confirmed. And if you'd like more details, you can contact Mohawk Government, 613-575-2250. A reminder, the Tri-District Elders Day Trip to Thompson Island that was scheduled for Wednesday is canceled, and that is due to a member passing. The Mohawk Council of Akwesaste advising the community the Otnumilagoa Arena grounds will be temporarily closed to the public during MCA and Akwesaste Boys and Girls Club summer program. To support the safety and well-being of participating youth, the following areas will be closed to the public Monday to Friday, July 8th through August 14th, between 7:30 a.m. and 4:30 p.m. Access during these hours is restricted to program participants and staff only. Otnumilagoa Arena, including the Turtle Room, Playground, Splash Pad, and Skate Park. Safety of our youth remains our highest priority, and we thank the community for its understanding and cooperation in supporting a safe and positive environment for all children taking part in summer programming. If you have any questions, contact Otnumilagoa Arena Summer Program Personnel, Ogadesk Johnson. 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And Kirsha Angus, kirsha.angus@akwesaste.ca. They appreciate your continued support. And Vermont and New York have joined a coalition of states in filing a formal comment letter opposing a proposed U.S. Postal Service rule that would restrict mail-in voting. President Trump in March signed an executive order directing the USPS to transmit mail ballots only to voters on a national list of eligible voters. The Vermont Attorney General's office says under the proposed rule, the United States Postal Service would create a centralized list of voter information and refuse to deliver ballots to any eligible voter not on that list. Mail-in voting enables more Vermonters to exercise their right to vote, and a federal court already has confirmed that the president has no authority to interfere with voting procedures in this way, said Attorney General Charity Clark from Vermont in a statement. Recent federal court rulings have come out against the president's executive order, but AGs say the USPS has not yet rescinded its proposed rule. The coalition cited this week's U.S. Supreme Court decision, which reaffirmed states' authority to administer elections, including permitting voters to cast ballots by mail. Other states joining in the coalition include Arizona, California, Colorado, Connecticut, Delaware, District of Columbia, Hawaii, Illinois, Maine, Maryland, Massachusetts, Michigan, Minnesota, Nevada, New Jersey, New Mexico, North Carolina, Oregon, Rhode Island, Virginia, Washington, and Wisconsin. That's a look at news to the hour. We have a reminder for CKWN's Didwitala today, 10:15 start time. We've got a big turtle coming to the Akwesaste area, so we'll talk about that. It's an event happening this Saturday at Generations Park, so we're very excited about it, and we'll tell you all about that at 10:15 this morning, CKWN's Didwitala. Local sports-wise, Junior C Lacrosse. There was supposed to be a game last night between Ganawage and Nepean Junior C Lacrosse teams, and that game was supposed to be in Nepean,
and it was postponed due to the fact they did not have access to the arena. So they had to postpone last night's game. They will play tonight in Gunawage. That's going to be an 8 o'clock start time. And you'll remember Gunawage won game one against Nepean for Junior C lacrosse, and the final score there was 10-8. That'll do it for news and sports to the hour. We've got beautiful sunshine back to back. We'll enjoy it today and tomorrow. So we'll soak it up today with a daytime high of 84 or 29. Overnight tonight, clear skies will go down to 64 or 17. On Wednesday, right back out there in the sunshine. Can't hide from it in the shade. We'll see a high reaching 87 on Fahrenheit. That's 31 on Celsius. Thursday, showers, partly sunny, and we'll see a high reaching 86 or 30. Come Friday, showers likely, possibly a thunderstorm, partly sunny, high reaching 82 or 28. Come Saturday, sunshine, 81 or 28. And for Sunday, more of the same, sunshine with a high reaching 85 or 29. 98.

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0: Kun johkaisu on tahansi just, on katina suottunut ennenkin kuin kanuoja kutu hetsistä.
1: In memoriam, Elizabeth Renee Sunday, 83, a longtime resident of SNI, unexpectedly passed away on Tuesday, June 30th, at Ottawa Heart Institute. Liz was born on January 6, 1943, at the family home on St. Regis Road, the daughter of the late John and Anna LaFrance Jackson. On July 1, 1961, she married her lifelong partner, Mitchell Sunday, at St. Regis Catholic Church, with Father George White officiating. Together, Liz and Mitch shared 56 beautiful years of marriage, raising 5 children and welcoming numerous grandchildren into a home filled with faith, laughter, and unwavering devotion. Mitch predeceased her on September 18, 2017, and the family takes comfort in knowing they are reunited once again. Liz dedicated her life to caring for others. She served her community for many years as a dispatcher for the Yaquas-Estimoag Police Services, before becoming a cherished teacher aide at the SNI school. Later, she became a duda for the daycare centers, offering gentle guidance, patience, and love to the children who adored her. Her commitment to community extended far beyond her work. Liz was an active member of the Tri-District Elders, St. Regis Mog Senior Citizens, Akwesasu Death Benefits Group, and the Homemakers. Her faith was a steady anchor throughout her life. A lifelong communicant of St. Regis Catholic Church, Liz and Mitch lovingly cared for the church, ensuring it remained a place of beauty and peace. One of her most treasured memories was traveling to Rome for the canonization of St. Guadalita Gaguita, a moment that reflected her deep spiritual connection and pride in her culture. Liz embraced life with joy and energy. She loved playing softball, volleyball, and bowling, and she was often seen walking the SNI roads to stay active. She enjoyed traveling, cooking, baking, and gathering with friends for lively card games, especially the Ace to King nights. Her generous heart was known throughout Akwesasne. Liz was always one of the first to step forward when someone was in need, offering her time, her talents, or whatever she could give. Her kindness was quiet, steady, and unwavering. Above all, Liz's greatest joy was her family. She treasured every moment spent with her children, grandchildren, and great-grandchildren. Her home was a place of warmth, laughter, and belonging, a legacy of love that will continue to guide her family for generations. Liz is survived by her loving children, Vaughn and Colette Sunday, Farron and Julie Sunday, Janelle and Leonard Thompson, Dean Sunday and Jody Adams, 15 grandchildren, 19 great-grandchildren, her sister Bonnie Jackson, and numerous godchildren, nieces, nephews, cousins, and friends who will forever carry her memory in their hearts. She was predeceased by her parents, her beloved husband, Mitch, her granddaughter, Logan Sunday, her son-in-law, AJ Adams, her sisters, Sarah Mitchell, May Bigtree, and Marilyn Tarbell, and her brothers, John.

0: Tina. Memories and condolences may be shared online at DonaldsonFH.com. This has been In Memoriam, as the community notes the passing of Elizabeth R. Sunday. In Memoriam has been a presentation of the Donaldson Funeral Home, Messina, New York.
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0: Imagine life without us.

That is music from George Jones. Double play for you. Picture of me without you, and who's going to fill those shoes? 97.3. It is the Get Up and Go morning show. It is a Tuesday edition. That means radio bingo tonight. And that means your Facebook trivia is now done. We posted it around 7.30. You had until around 8.30 to enter it. So it's all taken care of with regards to answering the question. Now, we need to do the draw. We'll do that a little later on this morning with Oista Woman. So she's going to award someone $40 worth of CKNW Radio Bingo cards with Facebook trivia. So make sure you like Team CKNW Facebook page. Like and follow us today, please. Thank you very much. Nyawa Goa. Looking at lacrosse, we told you earlier that the Gunawage Junior C team. Now, if you're looking at the playoffs, they beat out the Akwesasne Lightning. But boy, has it ever been nice being able to announce Akwesasne Lightning connected to one of our lacrosse teams, which is awesome. So looking at that, and they were a junior C team. So Gunawage beat the Akwesasne Lightning. So Lightning are done until next season. So Gunawage is moving on, and we do have some players from Akwesasne on the Gunawage roster. So that's awesome as well. Now, what wasn't so awesome was last night, they show up to play the lacrosse game and the door is locked. And we've had that happen, you know, not lacrosse or anything, but, you know, we've had that happen where somebody rents a hall and somebody just forgot to grab the key or something like that. I've stood outside different venues where that's happened for birthday parties or bridal parties, whatever the case may be, but never at the arena. So doors were locked. Nobody was around. And looks like somebody forgot to tell the arena that they were going to be doing something. So I believe the onus goes back on the city. It's the city that is responsible for that overall. So Nepean and Gunawage, they were not able to play their second game last night of the series. So game two will be tonight in Gunawage. I don't know what they're doing with regards to rescheduling that game at Nepean or how that's going to work. But they will play what's going to end up being the second game of the series tonight in Gunawage. Gunawage holds a 1-0 series lead. I don't know if it's best of three or best of five. Hope everybody has a good time tonight at that game in Gunawage for Junior C. Now, Junior B, the Thunder, are back at it this Thursday, and they'll be at the Otnulagoa Arena hosting Nepean as well at the Junior B level. So game three is this Thursday. Akwesasne holds a 2-0 series lead right now. Game three is Thursday. Game four, if needed, is going to be Saturday, and game five, if needed, will be Monday. So that's for Akwesasne Thunder Junior B. And then we also have Gunawage Hunters Junior B. They're still in it as well at the Junior B level for Gunawage. They have tied their series 1-1. So it's best of five. Game three is on the road. Game four and five are on the road as well. And they'll be up at the Gordon Alcott Arena to take on the Halton Hills Bulldogs, all right, for their series. So that's what's going on with our Junior C and Junior B teams. Now, a lot of our minor teams are preparing for provincials, preparing for qualifiers. So any fundraising that you see, please throw a couple of dollars their way. They appreciate it. Some of our families have more than one child in sports, especially if they're, you know, have to send them up to Whitby or, you know, up in the Toronto area for the weekend. That costs money, even if we do the carpool thing where this weekend, this tournament, they'll go with this family, and that tournament, they'll go with that family. Thanks to all the families that take the kids that, you know, their parents aren't able to get away from work, or parents have another commitment with another child. There's all kinds of situations. So thanks to all the families that make it happen for everybody, no matter what type of sport or, you know, educational, academic initiative it is. So thanks for all the families working together and, you know, making sure that our kids get there and can enjoy themselves. So there's different raffles going on. Some have calf
cash raffles. Some have winner-take-all, ton of prize raffles. Some are holding the Indian tacos. Some are doing spaghetti. It's awesome. Some are doing wheels. Some are doing 50-50 draws. So please help support our Aquazeste Storm minor lacrosse team, boys and girls, that are headed out of town for their tournaments and provincials and qualifiers. So safe travels. Thank you for representing. And we appreciate Aquazeste and area supporting all of our kids. All right, so like I said, Awistu Woman will be joining us. We've got Data with Talent coming up. Data with Talent comes up at 10:15 this morning, and there's a big turtle that's going to be coming in for this weekend. It's going to be at the Generations Park, and it's called Turtle Island Balloon Event, and it's happening this Saturday. So the Turtle Island Balloon Event will take place Saturday, July 11th at 2 p.m. at Generations Park Amphitheater. Our creation story will be told through song and dance by the Sky Woman Iroquois Dance Theater. Come explore craft vendors and food vendors. It's at Generations Park Amphitheater, and it's happening this Saturday at 2 p.m. Free admission. So come and enjoy it. Thank you so much to all of the sponsors that are a part of this for the Turtle Island Balloon Event. And some of those sponsors, if I could pull this up correctly here, some of the sponsors include partial funding from MCA Community Trust, J&J Insurance, Montour CPA and Associates, Speedway Plaza, CKON Community Fund through Bingo, Lazor's Construction, and Jeffra Montroy. So thank you so much for everybody that's going to be a part of this. We're looking forward to it. It should be amazing. Thank you very much, my dear. Let me see. Okay, there we go. All right, so that's good. It's happening this Saturday, and Turtle Island Balloon Event 2026. It looks awesome. Also, please be advised, MCA's Department of Economic Development office will be closed today. Staff will be at Beyond the Ice, Stories of Hope and Strength with Jordan Tutu at Nolagoa Arena. Community members are encouraged to attend the free event noon to 4. Hope to see you there. The MCA Ec Dev Department will be back open on Wednesday for regular hours, okay? So those are the updates that I have for you right here on 97.3 CKON, talking lacrosse, and in this case, talking hockey, right? So how about we go with a little something right now from Johnny Lang? It's called Lie to Me. It's on the Get Up and Go Morning Show.

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10: 97.3 CKNW temperature-wise out there. Let's take a quick peek at that. See how warm it is already this morning. It's already 68 on Fahrenheit, 20 on Celsius. Yes, 68 Fahrenheit, 20 Celsius, 97.3 CKON. We've got the Franklin County Fair in Malone, New York. It's coming up. We're very excited about it. You've got some great rock and roll bands. You've also got some new country artists. So these new country artists, they could be the next Morgan Wallen. You never know. So give them a chance. They've got a great sound and today's hot new country. So we love that. And right now we are going to play a little something from another guy that we love. And his name is Zach. His name is Zach Top. This one's called I Never Lie. 97.3 CKOM from the heart of Akwesasne. Well,

0: 97.3 CKOM from the heart of Okwazasti. We've got birthday wishes that we'd like to pass along to Amanda. And Amanda, we're going to say good morning to you. Amanda, this comes from all the girls at work. So they picked out some music for you from Kid Rock.
1: I can't help myself.
0: And he can't help himself. Sugar Pie, Honey Bunch. Amanda, have an ace birthday from all the girls at work.

0: Shaboozy and Tipsy on 97.3 CKON. We've got a Tuesday on the go, and if you've got birthdays, get those into us. Happy birthday going out to, let me see here. We have a happy birthday wish for Adam DeLorme. Happy birthday to you, Adam, and that comes from Mama, also Tyree and Case this morning. So there we go. If you've got a birthday, like we said, get them into us so we can take care of them. Today is the 7th of July, for those of you that don't know what day of the week it is. Some retired people, they don't know and they don't care. They don't need to know and they don't need to care, right? Today is a beautiful day. It doesn't matter what day of the week or the number that is hooked to it. The only thing we're worried about number-wise is two things today: temperature and radio bingo, right? You gotta love the radio bingo numbers. So make sure you get your radio bingo cards. We are back at you tonight. We'd like to say thank you very much to Can-Am Convenience. They're located on Cornwall Island. If you're headed towards Cornwall, they're the last stop on your left-hand side as you're crossing the short bridge. And looking at coming from Cornwall, if you want to come to Cornwall Island or you're going to the States, whatever the case may be, and you can also go there and not go to the States. You can go to Cornwall Island and go back through the domestic lane because you never left Canada. So when you're coming from Cornwall, it's your first store right there on your right as soon as that little short bridge ends, right? The low bridge, I guess, will be the proper term. It's short, too, so we'll say short, low bridge. But yeah, Can-Am Convenience are one of our brand new radio bingo card distributors, brand new business in Akwesasne. We love it. And thank you so much for jumping on board. It's Akwesasne duty free. Atelier's Convenience Store, Can-Am Convenience, Express Gas, Hummingbird Gifts and Tobacco, and Jock's Quick Stop. We'll send a shout out to our friends at Red Fox Gas. Thanks for all that you do. I was there the other day and they were all amazing. So thank you very much to Red Fox Gas. They are also a CKON radio bingo card distributor. Sny Life Convenience is back at you. And we also have CT's Country Market, Akwesasne Mini Mart, Keegan's Tobacco, Crossroads Tobacco. Good morning, Bob, Joe, and everybody over there. Truck Stop Number 9 and Wild Bill's One Stop. Those are just a few of your CKON radio bingo card distributors. So a Wista woman is going to be joining us very shortly. So we love it when a Wista woman stops by, because you know what? Whenever a Wista woman is around, it usually means that there's a prize involved sometime, somewhere. That's the case this morning, because she's going to be doing a Facebook trivia draw for us. And with us, we also have your morning horoscopes. We've got things that make you go wet. We also have your birthday club draw. And we have a live edition of Did It With Tom. I can't wait to see this Noala, right? We've got a big turtle that's coming to Akwesasne, Noala Goa. And it'll be coming here, and it's going to be at Gen Park. So that'll be on Saturday. So we'll be discussing that on the CKON Did With Talent. All right, so we'll take a short commercial break, and I will put out an APB for a Wista woman, because we have to find her. We need her. She has our prize, and she's going to be doing our draw. Stay tuned, everybody. We also have lots of great music in store as well.
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3: 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And then there's our quickie, with $100 in a lightning round at the start of the game. And hang on to your blue quickie card. On Wednesday, on your Get Up and Go morning show, we'll be giving away $250 US, courtesy of the Akwesasne Convenience Store Association. 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
5: 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A lucky bingo player who played the blue quickie cards from last night's radio bingo will have a chance to win $250 American cash. Degani de wat nyawa, wiskni wasani got wistage, ostu neha. Courtesy of the Akwesasne Convenience Store Association. All you have to do is hang on to your blue quickie card and listen for the free space number. If you have the matching number, you have 9 minutes and 73 seconds to call us to claim your cash. We will call out free space numbers until we get a winner or up to 25 free space numbers, whatever comes first. If we do not get a winner, the cash will roll over and be added to next week's cash. The Akwesasne Convenience Store Association members include Flynn and Stone, Keegan's Tobacco, Lawless Tobacco, Little Yellow Smoke Shop 1, Miles Square Smoke Shop, Mohawk Raceway, Red Fox Gas and Tobacco, Roadblock Billy's, Smokestacks, Smoker's Warehouse Akwesasne, Smoker's Warehouse Fort Covington, and Smoky Island.
0: 97.3 CKON. We love the Akwesasne Convenience Store Association. Thanks so much. You will see their name beside so many different things that they support in this community, which we love. So thank you for doing that. And again, it's co-op. So all of the people that are a member of it here in Akwesasne, they all work towards the same goal, making sure our community is taken care of. Everything that we need is taken care of, and they sponsor so many different things. So again, thank you to all the members of the Akwesasne Convenience Store Association. All right, so with that, we are going to say good morning to the woman who holds the information. She holds the knowledge. She holds the money. And the bingo cards. There she is. Hello, East Woman.
5: Good morning, Sago Sago.
0: Sago Sago. Those are two of my favorite words, Sago Sago.
5: Oh, thank you. And how are you today?
0: I'm doing well. Yourself?
5: Awesome. Gotta love Tuesdays.
0: I have a new hat.
5: Yes, you do.
0: I have a new bucket hat.
5: Yep.
0: And as big as my head is physically, it fits.
5: Yes.
0: So, Dwayne, I fit the hat.
5: Yes, that's our test. Yes. We got to give it to Reen to try this hat on.
0: Yep. I'm the hat girl, right? They send her the prom dresses.
5: Oh.
0: They send Buck the Texas, the tuxes, tux.
5: And the tools.
0: And the tools.
5: Yep.
0: And I get the hats.
5: Yes.
0: So, it's ace. I'll be wearing my hat today when I go over to see Jordan Tutu.
5: I might have to hide in the car and go with you.
0: You might. You should come with me.
5: Yeah.
0: Oh, my God. It's going to be awesome.
5: Yes.
0: I can't wait to do that. A lot of people caught the movie last night.
5: Yes.
0: If you did not get to go to the movie, I heard from one of the biggest Jordan Tutu fans. It was amazing. And it's also available streaming.
5: Awesome.
0: So you can check it out on Amazon Prime. I want to say, is that correct?
5: Probably, yes.
0: So you can check that out, Jordan Tutu, and he's going to be our keynote speaker today. Thank you very much again, Aquazaste Family Wellness Program.
5: Mm-hmm.
0: So we're excited to get over there. I'll be phoning back reports throughout the event for the first couple of hours. So did you get the horoscopes?
5: I did.
0: And we had to climb mountains to get these for you today, folks. So let's make sure they come true for us. Checking our horoscopes for BGR Power, Inc.
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0: A reminder, as part of today's activity at the Noalagoa Arena, the Mohawk Council of Akwesaste's Department of Economic Development Office will be closed today to attend Beyond the Ice, Stories of Hope and Strength with Jordan Tutu at the Noalagoa Arena. As far as I know, the arena is under that sector, right? The ECDEV one, I believe. So that's connected to the Noalagoa Arena because it's under the umbrella of ECDEV. So their office will be there. Their staff people will be helping to make this an amazing event, creating memories for our families all day today. So community members encouraged to attend the free event noon to 4 at the Noalagoa Arena. Oista Woman.
5: Yes.
0: All right, let's do it. Time for the morning horoscopes. We'll start off with Libra. People may be a bit critical of you today, Libra, and you would do well to hear what they have to say. Be receptive of feedback from others so that you may establish a healthy ego. It's important to keep your sense of humility in check. You might find that you're feeling rather critical as you see people moving like sloths compared to your lightning-quick mind. Be patient with others, Libra.
5: For Taurus, if someone you asked for assistance a while back now says they cannot help you, it may be a blessing in disguise. According to the planets, they don't really know what they're doing. So how could they possibly know what is good for you, Aries?
0: For Scorpio, maintain your psychic shield today because you'll need it. People's comments may seem harsh, even if they mean well. Your best defense against the critical tone of the day is to use other people's criticisms as constructively as you can in order to build a stronger foundation from which to work. Process this energy in a positive frame of mind and use it to get things done, Scorpio.
5: For Taurus, the more someone talks today, the less inclined you will be to believe them, and your instincts are correct. The planets warn you they are not trying to give you the facts, but to hide other facts they know will reflect badly on them, Taurus.
0: For Sagittarius, unfortunately, this isn't a day for fun and games. In fact, you might feel an annoying emotional weightiness making you feel less energetic than usual. There's a sober tone that's asking you to take a hard-nosed look at reality and make some decisions regarding goals and plans. You could feel like the timer buzzer is about to go off. The minute hand is ticking away, and there are many more adventures in store. That's for Sagittarius.
5: Gemini, you may be inclined to shut down what you've been working on and begin again from scratch. That would be foolish. As Neptune, planet of illusion, begins its phase, this probably isn't the best time to do anything over dramatic, Gemini.
0: For Capricorn, you'll find little comfort in your emotions today. You may want to simply stick to business, Capricorn. Concentrate on getting things done in your regular routine. Create a plan and stick to it. This isn't a day to deviate from the norm, nor is it a time in which you'll find sympathy from others. Stick close to home and take care of your personal business. Time is precious. Don't waste it, Capricorn.
5: For Cancer, most things seem to be going your way now, but a situation on the work front is still worrying you a bit, and you need to get past it. The planets indicate it is of no real consequence in the greater scheme of things, so ignore it, Cancer.
0: For Aquarius, try not to be smothering today. You may want to seek comfort in conversations with others, but find that this only produces grouchiness on the part of all involved. Little salty. Curb your tendency, Aquarius, to find fault in loved ones. Your best bet is to focus your energy on tasks you've had on the back burner for some time. Tackle projects that need special attention and the most discipline. That's for Aquarius.
5: Wow.
0: She's a little salty
5: today,
0: folks.
5: You're not going nowhere. For Leo, someone you meet on your travels will say all the right things and almost persuade you to drop what you are doing and follow their cause. But what does that little voice at the back of your mind say? It says it's a trick, so be extra careful, Leo.
0: All right, for Pisces, there's a damper on your emotions today that could leave you feeling like a pot of simmering water. Just by knowing there's a lid on things, you're likely to heat up more quickly than usual. Try to hold on to your temper. A furious rage will get you nowhere. Concentrate your energy on getting your material affairs in order. Deal with finances, investments, and long-term security planning, Pisces.
5: For Virgo, before you embark on something new, you must work out how much it's going to cost you. Not just right away, but as an ongoing commitment well into the future. Could there be a cheaper and equally exciting alternative? Yes, there is, Virgo. Seek it out.
0: And for the birthday person, good morning and happy birthday to our July 7th babies. Your daily life doesn't need to have anything lackluster about it this year. You've got the magic touch, especially at home in the first month, and know how to set people at ease. 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Reserve judgment in December if a close friend or lover disappoints you. You can learn why before the year ends. Let tender feelings express themselves and treasure those hugs and kisses. Your lucky numbers are 7, 16, 3, 48, and 51. 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That's 7, 16, 3, 48, and 51. 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Awista Woman,
5: yes.
0: You are steering the ship right now. Which way would you like to go? Would you like to take a left or would you like to take a right?
5: Let's take a right.
0: All right, we're going to take a right. Can you tell me what right means?
5: I thought you knew.
0: Well, I didn't decide which one was
5: okay,
0: right or left. I thought you might have taken a few seconds. All right, so, all right, what'd you say, left?
5: Yes.
0: All right, I'm going to make left the Facebook trivia draw. That's what we're going to do for the left side. So she picked left.

0: right, everybody, welcome to our prize draw. It's Facebook Trivia. We do it every Tuesday. And without any further hesitation, here she is.
1: Yes, it's time for your Tuesday Facebook Trivia question. The question was posted.

0: whose life is full of fascinating stories, quirky habits, and musical milestones. He was inducted into the Rock and Roll Hall of Fame twice. He adopted his stage name from the rings he wore because it implied a country and Western influence. Who is this legendary musician who was part of one of the greatest bands of all time?
1: All right, so it's somebody famous. Is it their lead singer? How old?
0: Today he turns 86.
1: 86. I am going to go with... Okay, jewelry. I'm going to go with Ringo Starr.
0: Ding, ding, ding.
1: Hey, there we go.
0: I asked this to Tracy because she does our, you know, she tallies all the winners and puts all the names in the bucket. So I said, here's the question, Tracy. So I read it to her. I said, let's see if you know it. And she sits back in her chair and puts her hand on her chin and she thinks. And then she says, Ringo Starr. I'm like, hey, you got it. She's like, oh, yeah, I looked at it.
1: Cheater.
0: I was like, oh, my God. Tracy.
1: Cheater, pants on fire.
0: Yeah.
1: Wait, but, no, that's lawyer.
0: Yeah. Right.
1: Okay.
0: But yes, Ringo Starr. Nice. I wasn't going to put the rings thing in there, but it's got to make it not too hard.
1: Yeah.
0: Yeah.
1: All right, the rings gave me a clue, and then his age, and then the last line for one of the greatest rock and roll bands ever.
0: Yes.
1: Yep.
0: Yes.
1: Very good. Excellent. So everybody that answered Ringo Starr is in the bucket.
0: And we got the cute little bucket back. I found it.
1: Okay.
0: Okay. Today's winner, Facebook trivia, is Tamara Thomas.
1: Way to go, Tamara. Awesome.
0: Yes. Congratulations, Tamara. We will tag you on Facebook, and you have until 4 o'clock to come claim your cards.
1: That's awesome. All right. Facebook trivia. All set, baby.
0: Yep.
1: All right. Now, would you like to jump right into our birthday club draw?
0: Sure.
1: What are we doing for time-wise? Because we do have Did With Talent coming up this morning. All right. So let's check it. We're going to take care of things. Birthday club-wise, thank you very much to our sponsors, Shy's Place, Edith May Cafe, also Bear's Den, and our friends at Flowers Cornwall.
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0: right. Good morning, everybody. 97.3 CKLN. And we'd like to welcome you to the Birthday Club Draw. Birthday Club Draw is brought to you every Monday through Friday, courtesy of our friends at Bear's Den. Make sure you like and follow the Bear's Den Facebook pages. They've got one for Bear's Den. They also have one for Bear's Den Restaurant. And Bear's Den Restaurant, if you love chicken, you'll love this sandwich. It's a Waldorf chicken salad on a fresh baked croissant. So you can enjoy that. Looks like some delicious chips are served with that. And that's available at Bear's Den Restaurant. So check it out. Bear's Den Restaurant, 518-358-2195. 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And they are open Monday through Friday, 11 a.m. to 2 p.m. unless they are catering or unless they have catered for like 10 days in a row and need a break. 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I believe they're on Facebook and Instagram. Flowers Cornwall, 1325 Pitt Street. Oista Woman.
1: Yes.
0: We have the best sponsors.
1: We do.
0: Thank you so much to all of our sponsors. We appreciate everything. Advertising, spending their marketing dollars here at 97.3 CKOM. All right. So do you have anyone to throw into the bucket?
1: Yes. I'm going to send a very happy birthday out to Curly. Have a great day, Curly.
0: Very nice. And we also have another birthday wish we would like to pass along. Happy birthday going out to Curly Phillips. Very happy birthday today. And they would like to thank you for all that you do for the Death Benefits Group. Happy birthday and enjoy your special day, Curly. That comes from Joanne and Jerry.
1: Yes, so have a wonderful... And yes, I agree. Thank you for all you do, Curly. She's amazing.
0: She is.
1: She's always smiling.
0: She's ace.
1: She is. Yes.
0: Positive. She looks for the positive
1: yes.
0: in everything. And what do you know? Congratulations to Curly Phillips. Curly, congratulations to you. You are our finalist and Acquazaste Celebrity of the Day. So here's the deal. Curly goes into a draw. When is the draw, Oista Woman?
1: The draw will be held Friday morning on the Get Up and Go Morning Show.
0: Excellent. All right. So you could win a gift card from Edith May, Shy's Place, and Bear's Den, and a floral arrangement from Flowers Cornwall. And if you do win the draw on Friday, Curly, then you have to pick your flowers up by the Friday afternoon at closing at Flowers Cornwall. So please be mindful of that. We know you'll be over there with Navarro's baseball team, so you'll be able to grab it. All right, here we go.
1: All right, we're going to head to Hollywood to see who's celebrating with Curly. Happy birthday, Curly. Shelley Duvall was born on this day in 1949. She passed away in 2024 at the age of 75. Actress who played major roles in fairy tale theater and then in the movies Annie Hall, Roxanne, Popeye, and The Shining.
0: I was just going to say that's The Shining girl, right?
1: Yes.
0: The big eyes?
1: Yeah, and okay. She played olive oil in that. And she looked just like the cartoon.
0: She did.
1: Yes.
0: Yep, nice job.
1: Yes.
0: Okay.
1: Ringo Starr is 86 today. Born Richard Starkey, drummer, musician, actor, and singer, who was a member of the English rock band The Beatles until their breakup of April 1970. He wrote the songs Don't Pass Me By and Octopus's Garden. He sang lead vocals on the hits Yellow Submarine and With a Little Help from My Friends.
0: Really?
1: Yeah.
0: Those are the only two
1: yes.
0: he did?
1: Yes.
0: Okay. Well, who do you like singing the best on the songs? And who does the majority of them? Paul?
1: Paul and John.
0: Okay.
1: Yeah.
0: All right.
1: I'm going to say I like them all. Okay. They all bring just little something different to, their singing styles.
0: Okay.
1: Yeah.
0: All
1: right. But of his, I think, I like Octopus Garden. He doesn't sing on that one, but probably with a little help from my friends.
0: You like that one?
1: Yeah.
0: So Joe Cocker does nothing for you in that song?
1: No, it's got to be their version. Their and then because I believe Eric Clapton plays on that version too.
0: Really?
1: Yes.
0: On the Joe
1: Beatles.
0: One?
1: No.
0: Oh, the Beatles.
1: Yes.
0: Really? That's cool. Mm-hmm. I like that. We'll say good morning to Mama Shields, big old Beatles fan.
1: Oh, awesome.
0: That was one of the first ones I think that I listened to was her Beatles albums, and they were scratched, so you could hear the, when the song was playing on the phonograph. Is that what it was? Phonograph, right? The record player.
1: The record player.
0: Yes. Right?
1: Yes.
0: So,
1: hey. Yep. On this day in 2009, Michael Jackson's family and fans said farewell to the pop superstar at an emotional memorial service. The singer's coffin was placed at the front of the stage during the event held at the Staples Center in Los Angeles after an earlier private funeral. Stevie Wonder, Lionel Richie, and Mariah Carey all paid tribute to the family before joining a somber farewell on stage.
0: I think I remember that.
1: I recorded it.
0: Yeah.
1: on VHS.
0: I think I remember that. And that's you never remember anything, right? But I remember that.
1: Mm-hmm.
0: Yeah.
1: Yep. I watched the whole thing crying.
0: Yes.
1: Yes.
0: Sitting there like big babies.
1: And what's
0: TV.
1: Her name? Brooke Shields even spoke. Yes. It was, On this day, 1990, Love Without End AM by George Strait became Billboard's first 5-week number one song, matching 1977, Here You Come Again by Dolly Parton. Love Without End Amen is Strait's first multi-week chart topper after his first 18 number ones spent only 1 week at the top of the charts.
0: Really?
1: Yes.
0: Huh.
1: They went there, but they didn't stay long.
0: Yeah. What?
1: Yep.
0: All right, we're only here for a second. Be right
1: we're not
0: back.
1: Here for a long time. We're here for a good time.
0: That's right.
1: On this day, 1984, Prince began a 5-week run at the top of the charts with his song When Doves Cry, his first U.S. number one, the lead single from his 6th studio album, Purple Rain. It went on to sell over 2 million copies. The music video directed by Prince premiered on MTV June of 1984.
0: That's the one where it was like a mirror, right? Somehow?
1: I think so, yes.
0: Right?
1: And you see that the doors open and the dove flew out from the... Yeah.
0: Yeah.
1: Yes. Okay. On this day, 1984, Bruce Springsteen went to number one on the album charts with Born in the USA. The album went on to spend 139 weeks total on the U.S. charts. It's also one of only 3 albums to have to produce 7 top 10 singles along with Michael Jackson's Thriller. And you want to guess what the other one is?
0: How many? 7 of them?
1: 7 top 10 U.S. singles.
0: From one album?
1: From one album.
0: I'm going to go with... I'll go with Madonna.
1: No.
0: It's Prince.
1: Nope.
0: Ooh. Whitney?
1: Nope.
0: Really?
1: I think it's someone that you wouldn't think would do this.
0: Stevie Nicks?
1: Nope.
0: Cher?
1: No. One more guess.
0: Was it from the 80s?
1: Yes.
0: Because I'm stuck in the 80s.
1: Yes.
0: Okay. 80s, one album. Footloose, Dirty Dancing. Nope, I'm done. I can't.
1: Janet. Ah! Rhythm Nation did it.
0: Ah!
1: Yep.
0: See, that wasn't one of my favorites.
1: Oh, I love that album,
0: no, that's
1: yes.
0: the black one, right?
1: Yes.
0: Like the black cover?
1: Yep.
0: Yeah, no, I was a nasty girl.
1: I didn't like that one.
0: Yeah. Good morning, Barb Kelly. Bibs for Chief. That's where I got this. That's where I got my dance was from Barb. Bibs, you got me looking like a fool for my whole life. I'm trying to dance. What are we supposed to do?
1: Raising the roof.
0: Yeah.
1: She don't raise the roof. She pushes the walls.
0: Well, it's your fault, Barb. I was always trying to think, where did I learn that? It's from Bibs back in the day. Janet Jackson. That was our song, Nasty.
1: Okay. On this day, 1956. Listen, no, where you got it. I thought it was from the movie Can't Buy Me Love because he does a dance in there. Patrick Dempsey, when he dances at the dance, he kind of does that.
0: Okay.
1: Pushing on the walls.
0: Listen, it's a new dance, okay?
1: Yep.
0: Never mind this Twitch thing. What is that what it's called? Floss.
1: Oh, it's a floss, yeah.
0: Okay.
1: On this day, 1956, Johnny Cash was inducted into the Grand Ole Opry. He was expelled in 1965 for breaking stage lights with his microphone. He was reconciled in 1968 and remained a member until the rest of his life.
0: Oh.
1: Yeah. Also on this day, 1950, Johnny Cash signed up for the Air Force, taking basic training at Lackland Air Force Base in Texas. He was assigned in Germany as a radio intercept operator with the Air Force.
0: Wow.
1: Yes, and that's all I had for you.
0: There we go. So some Johnny Cash. Maybe we can do Tuesday there.
2: Big River.
0: Wait, no, I'm thinking of something else. The one that Chevy Chase sings,
2: Deep River.
0: But Big River, how does Big River go for Johnny Cash?
1: I can't. It was in my head, and now I hear Chevy Chase.
2: Deep River, my home is over Jordan.
0: Right? Is that what it is? I don't know if I have the right
1: I don't know.
0: Dancing and singing. I don't know what I'm doing. So we're going to jump into some Johnny Cash right now. We'll take a short break. We'll be back with Things That Make You Go Wet, brought to you by True Cut Lawn Care. So here he goes, Johnny Cat.
2: Hello, I'm Johnny Cat.

0: My mother always said, if you look for it, if you're committed to the Lord, that there's a blessing that will always come in times of adversity. Well, I couldn't see it, you know, a blessing in that flood that run us out of our home for 2 weeks. But we came back from the hills.
1: All right, well, there we go, Johnny. Good for you. 97.3 CKON. We'll have to edit that one. All right. Got a few versions of songs in here that have talking for 3 minutes after them that we don't need. All right, so welcome back. It's a Tuesday, two for Tuesday. We've done our Facebook trivia, and Tamara Thomas was the winner. We did our early bird radio bingo card giveaway by phone, and the winner there, I believe, was Margaret Arbor. So congratulations, ladies, and good luck tonight. We hope you cash in on those free cards. 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
4: 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Shout out to Billy and to Tammy and to Brandon and to Matt. Thank you so much for making all of our yards and our property look super sharp. Super sharp. All right, so Weasta Woman. We've got a live edition of Digital Talent coming up, as we mentioned. Getting prepared for that. Emily, Isabel, and Joe Leo joining us this morning for our big Turtle Island Balloon event. That is awesome. The event itself is going to be happening on Saturday. That's what we'll be promoting. All right, a Weasta Woman.
3: Sego, sego.
4: All right, time for another edition of Things That Make You Go Weh.
3: Yes. So usually Friday we look at celebrities, but because it's Ringo Starr's birthday, we're going to look at some Ringo Starr wehs.
4: All right. Very good.
3: So first one, Ringo Starr was the first Beatle to try marijuana.
4: Oh, no. That bad man.
3: I know, but I wouldn't have thought him.
4: No, me neither. Yeah. Well, actually, I don't know their personalities, so I wouldn't know that. But all that I know is John got caught in Japan or something.
3: Yep. Paul was caught for growing it.
4: Yeah. So big trouble.
3: Yep. none of them were ever arrested and charged at jail time stuff for drugs, though. Okay. They were all just little, they got caught with, whatever. But yeah, nothing major.
4: All right. Yes. So they stayed away from hard things?
3: I wouldn't say that.
4: Okay. All right, they just never were in the news for it.
3: Yes,
4: okay.
3: Yes.
4: All right, very good.
3: So he was the first Beatle to try marijuana back in 1964, and interestingly, he has never been busted for drugs and even recorded a radio spot against dangerous drugs in the 1970s.
4: There we go.
3: Yes.
4: All right.
3: He was the first member to leave the band.
4: Oh, I didn't know that.
3: Me either.
4: I thought it was the big guns that decided we're done.
3: Oh, I thought it was George.
4: Okay.
3: But George, well, what they did was they threatened to leave.
4: Okay.
3: And that's what that was.
4: Why? Because of money?
3: Just creative differences.
4: Okay.
3: They
4: didn't like each other?
3: Yeah, they were too much time together. They weren't touring at near the end. They just get in a studio, make an album, and then they take a couple weeks break, get back in there, start working on
4: Burnt
3: get out of my way.
4: Okay, yeah. Get away from me.
3: Yeah.
4: Okay.
3: So Ringo Starr was indeed the first to leave the Beatles. He walked out during the recording of the White Album in August of 68, citing feelings of being an outsider and dissatisfaction with the band's dynamics. His departure was a significant moment in the band's history, leading to further tensions and ultimately contributing to the group's eventual breakup.
4: Wow.
3: Aye.
4: Now, for Ringo Starr, he was a drummer?
3: Yes.
4: Okay. All right.
3: Yep. So he is a bit ambidextrous.
4: Okay. So right and left.
3: Yes.
4: Are all drummers like that?
3: I don't think so.
4: Because you have to use both hands.
3: Yes.
4: Right?
3: Well, yeah, maybe. Yeah.
4: Huh.
3: Yep.
4: All
3: but they're doing something different at the same time, though, too, if you're,
4: Yeah, but don't you? Oh, okay.
3: Do you know what I mean?
4: They're
3: like
4: going
3: they're
4: different
3: all
4: directions.
3: All, yeah.
4: Huh.
3: Yeah.
4: I think that I would be able to control that.
3: Mm-hmm.
4: I mean, not writing with my hand or things like that, but ambidextrous. Okay.
3: Yeah. So Ringo's naturally left-handed, but he plays a right-handed drum kit. He learned to play on a right-handed kit because he grew up in an era where left-handedness was seen as incorrect. Despite this, he has been able to adapt and play effectively with his left hand, leading to a unique drumming style that has now become iconic in the music world.
4: So there are right and left side drums.
3: So there are now.
4: Wow.
3: Yes.
4: I didn't know that either.
3: Me either. Well,
4: that's cool.
3: Yep. And one more for you. As a child, he faced serious health issues like tuberculosis.
4: Wah.
3: Yes.
4: That's crazy.
3: Yep. So as a child, he faced serious health issues, including appendicitis and tuberculosis, which required prolonged hospital stays. These experiences earned him the nickname Lazarus and sparked his passion for music as he was discovering drumming while he was hospitalized.
4: Wah.
3: So had that not occurred,
4: yep,
3: he may not have learned drumming.
4: Oh, my.
3: Mm-hmm. So, yes. Sorry.
4: Go ahead. No.
3: Yesterday you asked me a couple things to look into.
4: Yes.
3: So I looked into the, yes, there is a movie about George W. Bush, and it's titled W.
4: Yes.
3: Yes, it came out in 2008. And so I watched the trailer for this. There is a long list of heavy hitter actors in this movie, like Josh Brolin, Elizabeth Banks, James Cromwell, Glenn Scott, Richard Dreyfuss, Bruce McGill. There's a lot. And that's just the big guns.
4: Yeah. It's a very good movie.
3: Yes.
4: You get check and see if it's on your Prime there.
3: I think I've seen it.
4: Yeah?
3: Yes.
4: Yep. So it was really good, and that would be around the time, because we were in Lewiston, New York,
3: mm-hmm,
4: for Tedster's Hockey.
3: I also looked into the difference between Swiss and Baby Swiss for you.
4: Oh, thank you.
3: So the difference is aging process. Baby Swiss is aged for a shorter time, just a few months, compared to Swiss, which can age for up to a year. Baby Swiss has a creamier, softer texture with smaller holes and buttery flavor.
4: There, see? I knew I liked it for some reason. But you know how I love little things.
3: Yes.
4: Because I thought that in my head. I'm like, maybe it's just because you like little things, Reen.
3: That's what I thought.
4: I love little ketchup bottles that you get at the hotel.
3: And I also thought you were referring to the Baby Bell. You know, the little red Baby Bell cheese.
4: Yeah, I remember we tried those. I don't like those.
3: Oh, you don't like those?
4: No. I need my cheese readily available. I think that I've tried those before and I couldn't get it open.
3: Oh!
4: So if it feels like I'm trying to open a CD case, right? Trying to get my prints out of the CD case. Then I don't like it. That's how that cheese was to me. So it went flying.
3: Yeah.
4: So I don't know who caught it, but it's gone. So.
3: Another one. Nike was a different name.
4: Okay.
3: So it was originally named Blue Ribbon Sports when it was founded in 1964 by University of Oregon track athlete Phil Knight and his coach Bill Bowerman. That was in Oregon. They were primarily a track shoe company. They only sold their shoes at track meets, and they eventually opened one retail store in California in 1966. In 1971, the company was renamed Nike. It was inspired by the Greek goddess of victory.
4: Nice.
3: Yep.
4: I love that. Excellent.
3: Yep. And MGM, why do they use a lion?
4: Yes. Look at this. She's so ace.
3: Yes.
4: This is why she's ace.
3: So they use a lion as its mascot to symbolize cinematic prestige, artistic commitment, and Hollywood's golden legacy. The lion's role as a mascot dates back to 1916 when publicist Howard Dietz chose the lion as the Goldwyn Pictures mascot as a tribute to Columbia University, whose mascot is a lion. Dietz was inspired by the university's fight song, Roar, Lion, Roar.
4: Nice.
3: Yep.
4: There you go. And that's how the world goes round and round.
3: That's right.
4: Nice. Thank you very much.
3: You're welcome.
4: That's awesome. I love that information. Speaking of random things, random trivia, things that you don't necessarily have needed to know at the time, but could use it in future purposes.
3: Mm-hmm.
4: Right? So 1971, Nike.
3: Yes.
4: Right? That sticks in your head. So things like that. So if you're one of those people that stuff sticks in your head, or you would like to see what's stuck in your head, you don't know what you know until you need to know it.
3: Yes.
4: So trivia this Saturday at 6 o'clock at the Legion in Hogan. And that is a benefit for Venus Gamble. So she has some medical issues, and we want to make sure she knows she is loved and supported and that everyone is there for her. So please put together a trivia team. It's a little different on a Saturday. It's a little different. It's a little earlier. It's at 6 o'clock. But we'll still have a lot of fun with that, and we hope to see everybody there this Saturday. And you can find, I think there's an event page. I know Jolene is involved with it. I believe Tara is too, if I'm not mistaken, Tara or Tasha. But thank you very much for asking me to be a part of that. I'll be your quiz master, And we'll see what you know on Saturday. So you can find, like I said, I think the event page is on Facebook for all that. Because they're doing like a meal as well, I think. They're selling meals. And then they're also probably going to have the Mohawk auction. That stuff too. So make sure you check it out. All right. So we're all set?
3: We're all set.
4: All right, my dear. We've got Did With Talent coming up. The Turtle Island Balloon event. And that event is set for this Saturday, and we're going to talk about it in a few minutes, so stay tuned. All right, Oista woman, we'll see you tonight for Radio Bingo.
3: That's right. Have a good day.
4: Ona.
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8: 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Hear him share his story through his newest book and documentary. There will be a Q&A session and an autographed book giveaway for the first 400 people. Akwesasne's own Carrie Terrance will also be in attendance for the meet and greet. along with Tutu. Rain will be phoning back reports throughout the afternoon. See you at the Anola Go Arena on Tuesday. 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A Service Canada representative will be at the Access Building on the fourth Tuesday of each month from 9:30 a.m. to 3:30 p.m. Please remember that if you are coming in for a SIN card, you will need your original birth certificate and status card. For more information, contact the Access office at 613-575-2626. A Service Canada representative will be at the CAA 3 on the second Tuesday of each month from 9:30 a.m. to 3:30 p.m. Please remember, if you're coming in for a SIN card, you will need your original birth certificate and status card. For more information, contact the Access office at 613-575-2626. The Akwesasne-Mohawk Police Service has received reports of children swimming at the Gananoque Recreation Beach, which remains an active construction site. For everyone's safety, this area is not yet open to the public and should not be used for swimming or recreational activities until construction has been completed and the area has been officially opened. Parents and guardians are asked to speak with children about the dangers of entering construction zones to help keep everyone safe. The Akwesasne Family Wellness Program presents Beyond the Ice, Stories of Hope and Strength, with motivational speaker Jordan Tutu, former NHL player, at the Anola Go Arena on Tuesday, July 7th from noon to 4 p.m. with special guest Kerry Torrance Jr. This is a free event. 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The Cornwall River Rats Big Barbecue, Home Run Derby, and Eastern Canadians Pep Rally is Wednesday, July 8th at the Legion Ballpark, starting at 5 p.m. There's a $5 fee to participate in the Home Run Derby. The Turtle Island Balloon Event 2026, featuring our creation story being told through song and dance, will take place on Saturday, July 11th at the Generations Park Amphitheater. This is a free event starting at 2 p.m. with performances, vendors, and food. 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There will be a rabies vaccination clinic at the Fort Covington Fire Department, 2454 Chateauguay Street, Thursday, July 16th, from 6 to 7:30 p.m. Appointments are required. 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

0: Sagawakwa's Aste and the surrounding communities. My name is Reen Cook. We welcome you to a live edition of CKL Wednesday Dedewatala. A reminder, views and opinions expressed by our guests and our callers during it, Dedewatala, not necessarily those of 97.3 CKLN or the Akwesaste Communication Society. Today's program is going to be one and done. We'll be doing a very quick program today to remind you this event is coming up. Also to thank all of the sponsors and to let people know how they can get involved. If we've still got time to be a part of this, it's going to be pretty huge. I love it. It's the Turtle Island Balloon Event 2026. So if you do have questions, get those in now, 613-575-2101. We still have our American Lines down right now. Again, that's from the accident last week on Sibridge Road. So we're working with Verizon to get that back up and running. But for now, we are going to go forward with Dedewatala. We always love learning about these different events happening throughout Akwesaste and area. And also, especially those that go from community to community to community. So this is a big deal. We have something called Turtle Island Balloon Event 2026. Joining us today, we have co-leads Emily Tarbell as well as Joe Leo Lazor. And then we also have Isabella Thompson joining us as well. One of our creative aspects of this event in this committee. She took care of the graphics and the t-shirts. Joe Leo is taking care of vendors and volunteers, and Emily Tarbell taking care of food and lodging and all that good stuff. So we're excited about it. It's a Turtle Island Balloon Event 2026. As we say good morning to all three ladies, Isabella, Emily, and Joe and Leo. Sago.
1: Sago.
2: Sago.
0: Sago. We're so glad that you could join us here today. We appreciate it. Emily, it's always nice to run into you out in the community. I know you're always involved with different things. Different and always a different thing that you're involved with, Emily.
1: Absolutely. I truly believe that this is a wonderful community in which we live. So it's always fun and exciting to be involved in a lot of the exciting things that we do here. But also I wanted to mention that one other person that's on our committee but could not be here today is Amber Dawn LaFrance. Yeah. She's a manager at Generations Park, and none of this could happen without her and her crew and her assistance and her knowledge and all that. So I wanted to make sure to mention her.
0: Very nice. So thank you very much for all that you do, Amber Dawn LaFrance. You know, when it comes to Generations, there's a lot of areas in that park that she has to oversee. Oh, yeah. And different events. She could have three events there on three different areas of the park each day if she wanted to. So it's an excellent gathering place for us. And we finally get to see the amphitheater, another chance to see that area of the park shine.
1: Yes, just a little bit of a backstory on how this project started was I was at a retirement party down in Ganondagan, which is the Seneca Historic Site south of Rochester, and my friend was retiring, and I was sitting next to Jeanette Jemison, Peter Jemison's wife, and she was telling me that her husband had designed and had built in France this inflatable turtle. It's very colorful. It's yellow and red and blue and all the primary colors. And so they wanted to bring it around, you know, to Native communities. So actually, we are the last stop on a tour. So it's the first year for this project. So the tour is has actually started, and the balloon was constructed in France, and so it came across the water with four balloon technicians. So they landed and did a two-day festival in Indianapolis, Indiana, and then they traveled to Allegheny, and then they traveled south to Norwich, which I think is near Binghamton, and then they tomorrow they're going to actually be in Ganondagan, and then on Saturday they're going to be here in Akwesasne at the Generations Park at 2:00. So after that, the balloon technicians will fly back to Paris. So the whole thing around it is they're going to be telling the creation story. So the balloon will actually be flat on the ground at 2:00. And then as it's inflated with helium, there will be 11 Seneca dancers traveling with the balloon. And they'll be dancing around the balloon as it's inflated, and they'll be telling the creation story. So in our creation story, as the Sky Woman fell to the earth and got landed on the back of the turtle, and as she danced around it, it grew. So the our inflatable balloon is going to grow, you know, while it's going on. So it's a very exciting visual project and also interactive. So I think they're going to be asking people if they want to participate. So it'll be very, we're promoting it as a family event. So hopefully, you know, families will bring their children out. And because we are the last stop on this tour, we're trying to make it extra special because we don't know what's going to happen in those other places. So we're sending them off in a big way. We're going to be hosting a welcoming dinner on Friday evening at the Senior Center in Hoogan. And we've invited leadership to come, and the dancers and the technicians and the committee. So we're going to be enjoying a traditional meal at the Senior Center on Friday. And Alicia King with Big Russ's Catering will be handling that, and she always does a great job. And then after the performance and dinner on Saturday, the Lazor Construction family has offered a pontoon ride. So they'll be going out on our waters in a leisurely way, you know, to cap off what I think is going to be a very exciting day. There'll be the technicians and the dancers will be housed at Ajacta. Mm-hmm. So they'll be able to enjoy the water even if they don't get on the water. They can sit, you know, by the water and, you know, just relax there. I'd also like to mention quickly people that have helped us out in funding areas because, you know, I was in charge of food and lodging, but I forgot to mention that, oh, that costs money. You know, costs money. Yeah. So anyway, first of all, we'd like to send our appreciation to CKON Radio for letting us enjoy the community bingo proceeds from the bingo, which is tonight, right?
0: Yes.
1: Yeah. So we really appreciate that. And Mohawk Council of Akwesasne, we were awarded funds from the community fund. The St. Regis Mohawk Tribe, we were awarded funds out of their partnership fund, J&J Insurance, Montour CPA, Speedway, TMG, Tarbo Management Group. You know, they've just been great in helping us out, you know, getting the money that we need for this activity, you know. We didn't have to pay for the transportation,
0: okay.
1: You know, like for plane tickets or anything like that. But there were costs, you know, to an event like this. But again, we're providing it for free to our community, so we're hoping that everybody comes on Saturday. So I think that's it for me.
0: All right. Again, talking with Emily Tarbell, Isabella Thompson, as well as Joelio Lazor. And we're discussing the Turtle Island Balloon Event 2026. And it's coming up at Generations Park this Saturday at 2 p.m. We've put our order in for sunshine. And Sky Woman says, yes, let's do some sunshine. It should be a gorgeous weekend for everybody. So that's something that we don't have to worry about is weather. So we're keeping our fingers crossed for the good weather to continue in that forecast. So the creation story, as Emily had mentioned, is going to be told through song and dance, which is amazing. So we do have some different performances, and then we have vendors and we have food. So let's go to Joelio Lazor. She is one of the co-leads on this, and you're handling the vendors and the volunteers.
3: Yes, thank you, Reen. So we do still have spots open for vendors and food vendors. If you are interested, please get a hold of us through turtleislandballoon@gmail.com. We can have you fill out application. This is free, no cost, free community event. We're very excited. And volunteers, we're in need of volunteers. So if anybody needs some volunteer hours, please get a hold of us through the turtleislandballoon@gmail.com.
0: Perfect. Again, talking about this event happening this Saturday, looking at a reminder, I would imagine, from Amber Dawn LaFrance. In order to participate as a food vendor, you have to have that food safety handling certification, which I think a lot of people are familiar because they started, I think, at the end of last summer.
1: Yes, that's correct.
0: Yeah, just for the vendors, for the food-wise, you have to have that safety certification for food handling if you're going to be doing anything at Generations Park or any other tribally-owned entity. So please be mindful of that. And volunteers, what would the volunteers, do they have to be a certain age? Because we have high school graduates that are already planning for their graduation next year. I know sometimes they need volunteer hours. Do they have to be a certain age, Joe? Leo?
3: No. We'll take any age that is willing to come out and volunteer. A few things we're going to be doing is helping the elders, helping with parking, just keeping the park clean, the amphitheater area, setting up for our dinner on Friday night for the technicians and dancers to come in and the leadership. So just a few things that I want to mention that we'll be doing. But, yeah, high schoolers, any age, 13, 14,
0: perfect.
3: More than welcome. Yeah.
0: Excellent. I love that. And, of course, we have the creative branch of the committee, Isabella Thompson. Isabella, welcome to the show. Emily and Joey Leo are very busy ladies, and I know that you've been busy as well with the graphic aspect of the posters, and we also have T-shirts for volunteers. So, Isabella, talk to us about your contribution to the Turtle Island Balloon Event 2026. Looking at the graphic for it, how did that all come about, Isabella?
2: It was mostly inspired by the balloon itself. It's very colorful, and it was easy to put together a poster and a couple of postcards, too, that were sent out with the children at the schools.
0: You did a really nice job.
2: Yeah, thank you.
0: Mm-hmm.
2: Thank you.
0: It's very nice, very colorful, as we mentioned. Do you do graphic design by, is that your career? Is this something that you do on the side? How does that work for you, Isabella?
2: Just something I do on the side using a program like Canva. It's easy to put it together.
0: Nice. We appreciate that because I know that a lot of people are always looking for graphic designers, graphic artists for different posters and flyers even, especially for social media. So did you want to put your contact information, like how people can get a hold of you if they wanted, you know, something for graphic design?
2: Yeah, sure. My email is isabellathompson16@yahoo.com. They can email me if they need any poster or flyer.
0: That's really cool. That is a skill that a lot of people wish they had. Good job, Isabella. Emily?
1: I just wanted to say that Isabella did a fabulous job with these posters. They're bright and they're colorful. And so I'm old school. These young ladies here, they're into the social media, so they were able to advertise our event through social media sites. I'm old school. I schlepped around town with 100 posters and 1,200 postcards for every school child in Akwesasne. That was a bit of a rush because I had to get them out before moving up day.
0: Yep.
1: So every child should have gone home with a little 5x7 picture postcard to remind them of the event on this Saturday, July 11th. So I just wanted to give credit to Isabella that she did a fabulous job with the posters and postcards.
0: And the graphic is also on your shirt.
1: Yes, I'm wearing a lovely commemorative T-shirt. This was our mock-up T-shirt, but we really liked it. So we are offering a T-shirt to all of our volunteers so that they're recognizable in the park.
0: Yeah.
1: Because we're looking at 500 people to attend our event on
0: nice.
1: Saturday. So, yeah, we're hoping for a good turnout. And as you mentioned, Reen, the weather is going to be fabulous.
0: Yeah.
1: Sunny, but not real, real hot. So it'll be a nice day to be out in the park. Now, the event itself only lasts 1 hour. You know, it takes that long to inflate the balloon, tell the story, and so on. But after the event, and I've not seen the balloon, actually. I've only seen it in pictures. But my guess is it's big. Like, I think of, like, a Macy's Day Parade float.
0: Yeah.
1: That's,

0: to bring a chair or a blanket. And also, one thing Amber Dawn noted was that when people pull into Margaret Tarrant's Memorial Way from Route 37, you don't see what's beyond the lacrosse box. So her experience has been that people pull in, but they don't see what's going on beyond the lacrosse box and turn around and go home. So we're going to try to put up some paper banners or something along the light poles so that people will know to continue on beyond the lacrosse box. Because unless you're on the other side of it, you don't see that we have a band show, we have a basketball court, we play pickleball. You know, there's other things going on behind it. So we just want to make that note that you got to keep going a little bit on Margaret Tarrant's Memorial Way.
1: Perfect. Mm-hmm. This is open to anyone who wants to come out. And again, this is a great way to learn about our community, learn about our history, our cultural aspects. And what a great way to do this. They're mixing everything in together. It's a short event. It's not very long. Like she said, about an hour. Then, of course, we get to hang out with one another and visit and do things like that. But there'll be performances, there'll be vendors, there'll be food. I know you referenced some Seneca dancers.
0: Yes, it's Bill Krause and the Allegheny Dancers are coming.
1: Oh, he knows us.
0: Yeah, okay. Yeah. So he and his troupe will be here. And they're going to be arriving on Friday. So,
1: nice.
0: Yeah.
1: All right.
0: So I just want to go back quickly back to these commemorative T-shirts and send out a note of thanks to Eric and Rosie Donnell. They moved their operation off the territory, but we certainly wanted to do as much local shopping as we could. So we want to send our appreciation out to them.
1: That's right. One of the original Saint girls. So that's awesome. Yeah. Very good. And they do a lot of different things. They're into quilting. They're into, T-shirts and promotional items. She does travel things. So they're busy.
0: Yeah. And the other thing, going back to what Joelia was saying about the volunteers, is that, you know, they will get a commemorative T-shirt because they need to be able to be seen. And these T-shirts are lime green.
1: Yes.
0: So you can't miss us.
1: Yep.
0: So, but also the volunteers will also get a ticket, I guess. The Mohawk Nation Council of Chiefs will be having a food there. So
1: nice.
0: They will get fed as well.
1: Perfect.
0: Through them. So at right. no cost.
1: Nice.
0: So.
1: They get to eat Friday night as well, right, if they help set up over there?
0: That's the thinking.
1: There we go. I love that. Get them always with the food. Always. So is there anything else that you would like to pass along? Let me go back to Joey Leo for a second here. We talked about the food vendors. What about any of like craft vendors or anything like that? Or are we just looking for food?
2: No, we're looking for craft vendors. I have quite a few signed up right now. All different. We have a lemonade come in. We have Arson's ice cream. We have basketry. We have beadwork. So we still have spots open. So please reach out. You can find us on Facebook. We have a page created, or through turtleislandballoon@gmail.com.
1: Nice. Excellent. All right. So anything else you'd like to pass along? Are we all set? Perfect. Ladies, thank you very much for bringing this to our territory. I think people are going to love it. I can't wait to see that turtle inflate. It should be a lot of fun. It's something different. It's free for the whole family. The weather's going to be amazing. And it's at beautiful Generations Park. And we have beautiful ladies on our committee, along with Amber Dawn LaFrance as well, that are helping out locally to bring this here. So thank you, Emily, for being where you are at the right time, at the right time, at the right time. As you heard her, she was down south of Rochester, right? Is that where you were?
0: Yeah.
1: Ace.
0: And I raised my hand at the wrong moment, it seems.
1: Oh, yes, I'll do it, right? Yes, bring it to Aquazowski.
0: Yeah.
1: Emily, you'll do it? Oh, well, my hand was in the air. I guess I will, right? So always ready to get things done. Emily, you have a great leader here, ladies. She is awesome to model after with regards to, how to get things done in the community. And these young ladies are jumping up, and they'll be our next leaders for sure. So thank you for all that you do. Good job, and let's have an awesome event.
0: Okay.
1: All right.
0: Ona.
1: From the heart of Okwazeste, CKLN-FM, that is Emily Tarbell, also Isabella Thompson, and also...

So Joelio Lazor joining us today to promote Turtle Island Balloon Event 2026. The Turtle Island Balloon Event will take place Saturday, July 11th. That's this Saturday at 2 p.m. at Generations Park Amphitheater. Our creation story will be told through song and dance by the Sky Woman Iroquois Dance Theater. Come explore craft vendors and food vendors. It'll be at Generations Park Amphitheater this Saturday. There'll be performances, vendors, and food, free admission, and partial funding from the Syringes Mohawk Tribe, Mohawk Council of Akwesasne Community Trust, J&J Insurance, Montour CPA and Associates, Speedway Plaza, CKLN Community Fund for Radio Bingo, also Lazor's Construction, Jeffra Montroy, and thank you very much to all of our volunteers that have stepped up. Again, committee members, Amber Dawn LaFrance, Emily Tarbell, Isabella Thompson, and Joelio Lazor. If you would like to reach out to them, you can email turtleislandballoon@gmail.com. turtleislandballoon@gmail.com. And we'll be sure to continue to share that flyer with everyone as well. So make it a part of your Saturday, this Saturday, July 11th. It's at Generations Park, the Turtle Island Balloon Event. Nyawa goa for listening, everybody. We hope everybody has a great rest of the day. I'll be back tonight for CKLN Radio Bingo, and I will talk to you from the Noalagoa Arena. I'll be there from noon until 2. Phoning back reports from our big event. Jordan Tutu is here in Akwesasne. NHL superstar who has lived life, has made it through on the other side, and is going to share that with everyone over at this big event at the Noalagoa Arena. And again, it runs from noon until 4 all day this afternoon. We'll be there from noon until 2. It is at the Noalagoa Arena. It's free, and it's open to all Akwesasano. We look forward to seeing everyone there. It's called Beyond the Ice, Stories of Hope and Strength, with Jordan Tutu, former NHL player, and also Kerry Tarrant Jr. Will also be a special guest today, and he'll come to us from the Hartford Wolfpack AHL, which is the feeder team for the New York Rangers in the NHL. They're also going to be giving away books. Jordan Tutu has a book, and 400 books will be given out and autographed by Jordan. So we're looking forward to seeing everybody there. It should be awesome. Book signing, autograph opportunities, meet and greet with Jordan Tutu and special guest Kerry Tarrant Jr. They're also going to do the keynote presentation and Q&A with Jordan Tutu. This is really neat. A quiet, friendly space with a live stream of the event will be available in 2 downstairs locker rooms for children and youth with sensory needs. I love that. So thanks to everybody that is involved with this. And that's going to be happening later today from noon to 4. And that is Jordan Tutu, Beyond the Ice, Stories of Hope and Strength. All right, so that'll do it. And Kevin will take over from here. Malin will be in this afternoon. And like I said, I'll be back for bingo as well. So we'll leave you with the Turtles. We could do this. We could be happy together. To me and you, I do. Ace Turtle. I

0: We'd like to let people know there's some road work. Well, not really road work. They're working on lines over at the corner of Johnson Road and Sir Ridges Road right now. So we do have some flag personnel that are on the road. We have others that are up in a bucket. So we want to make sure that everybody is being safe and driving slowly through that area. Again, that's in the area of Sir Ridges Road and Johnson Road on that corner in that area. So please drive cautiously and look out for those flag personnel. That's right on Sir Ridges Road, corner of Sir Ridges Road and Johnson Road here in Akwesasne. 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

believe. 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You nasty boys. Nasty, nasty boys. I don't think it'll change.

0: Today is sunny with a high near 85 Fahrenheit or 20 Celsius, becoming mostly clear tonight with a low around 64 Fahrenheit or 18 Celsius. Tomorrow, sunny with a high near 87 Fahrenheit, 31 Celsius. Partly cloudy tomorrow night with a low around 68 Fahrenheit or 20 Celsius. Thursday, partly sunny with a chance of afternoon showers and a high near 86 Fahrenheit or 30 Celsius. It is 10:59, and we're currently sitting at 77 Fahrenheit, that is 25 Celsius.
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8: 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The Akwesasne Mohawk Board of Education is offering the following employment opportunities: a cook for the early learning program, an early learning aide for the early learning program, a student integration aide, a school administrative assistant, and an education assistant. 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
3: 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For the Aquasusna location, it is Tuesday, which means it is all-you-can-eat spaghetti for $5.99. That is the special over at Twin Leaf Diner today. Don't forget about their July feature. They are featuring Pepper Jack Mac and Cheese Bites. These look awesome. That's for $8.95. And then they have the Tuna Melt Sandwich for $9.95. And that is served with a side of fries. And then down at Twin Leaf Aquasusna, right next door, is Direct Subs. You can check out their sub features for this month, which is a pineapple chicken teriyaki. They've also got a hot honey chicken sub as well. As well as their app features, it is an jalapeno popper bites as well as breaded pickle chips. And that is over at Direct Subs, located right next door to Aquasusna Twin Leaf in Hogansburg. We're going to head down now to just Snina, over to Shy's Place at 238 School Road in Sni. Today, they've got a double cheeseburger with fries for $14 Canadian. You also get their pulled pork poutine for $16 Canadian, and they have $1.25 Canadian dollar wings. You can call ahead to order 613-575-1603 or stop by 238 School Road in Sni for Shy's Place. And then the Bear's Den Restaurant on Route 37 Aquasusna, 425 Route 37 to be exact. Call 518-358-2195. Today they've got a Waldorf chicken salad on a fresh baked croissant served with a side of chips. And that is over at the Bear's Den Restaurant. That is 425 State Route 37 Aquasusna. Call 518-358-2195. And that is your CKON lunch counter for today. And you are on the Groovy Midday Show. And I am Kevin hanging out with you here. Hope you're having a fantastic morning so far. Lots of great music coming up. Groovy Midday Show, getting you through your work day. It is Rascal Flatts right now, and Life is a Highway, 97.3 CKON.

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1: It is 11:26. Good morning to you. I am Kevin with you here and reminding you that the Mohawk Council of Akwesasne's Department of Economic Development office is closed today as staff will be attending the Beyond the Ice Stories of Hope and Strength with Jordan Tutu, and that's going on today at the Anoa'alagoa Arena. Community members are encouraged to attend this free event from 12 noon until 4 p.m. and they hope to see you there. Here's Dolly Parton now and Jolene.

For today, sunny with a high near 85 Fahrenheit or 20 Celsius. Becoming mostly clear tonight with a low around 64 Fahrenheit or 18 Celsius. Tomorrow, sunny with a high near 87 Fahrenheit, 31 Celsius. Partly cloudy tomorrow night, low around 68 Fahrenheit or 20 Celsius. And then for Thursday, partly sunny with a chance of afternoon showers and a high near 86 Fahrenheit or 30 Celsius. For your free format Friday, we'll see a mix of sun and clouds and the possibility of showers and thunderstorms. High near 82 Fahrenheit or 28 Celsius. And it is 11:32 and currently 77 Fahrenheit, 25 Celsius.

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1: 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And hang on to your blue quickie card. On Wednesday, on your Get Up and Go morning show, we'll be giving away $250 US, courtesy of the Akwesasne Convenience Store Association. While the July summer sun is making you sweat, CKON Radio Bingo is here to help you cool down. 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

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That is Sheryl Crow with A Change Would Do You Good. It is 11:53. We're going to check in with CKON News and Sports on the way shortly. And don't forget, today at the Enola Goa Arena, NHL stars Jordan Tutu will be there with Beyond the Ice Stories and Hope with Jordan Tutu. That's got the Enola Goa Arena today. Community members are encouraged to attend this free event going on from noon until 4 p.m. and we hope to see you there. CKON's Reen Cook will be there broadcasting live from 2 until 2 p.m. so we'll check in with her within the next hour. And then also a reminder, because of this event, the Mohawk Council of Akwesasne's Department of Economic Development will be closed today and they will be open on regular hours tomorrow. And also, the Tri-District Elders day trip to Thompson Island that was scheduled for Wednesday, July 8th, is canceled due to a member passing in the community. Don't forget, tomorrow, or actually tonight, is CKON Radio Bingo. Go out and get your bingo cards and join us for all the winning and all the excitement. Tonight is CKON Radio Bingo. It is a two for Tuesday.

0: Sagawak Wasaste and the surrounding communities. I'm Reen Cook reporting from the CKLN News Center. The Akwesasne Mohawk Police Service extends its heartfelt condolences to the family, friends, and loved ones of Elizabeth Liz Sunday. Liz was one of the original administrative support staff and dispatchers with AMPS, serving the organization for 14 years before her retirement in 1993. Throughout her years of service, she played an important role in supporting the police service during a significant period in Akwesasne's history. Her dedication, professionalism, and commitment to the community left a lasting impact on those who had the privilege of working alongside her. And many will remember Liz for her kindness, warm smile, and wonderful sense of humor. Even after her retirement, she remained a familiar face at community events and always enjoyed reconnecting with police officers and staff. Her caring nature and genuine compassion for others will be fondly remembered by all who knew her. On behalf of Akwesasne Mohawk Police Service, we extend our deepest sympathies to Liz's family, friends, and everyone mourning her loss. Our thoughts are with you during this difficult time. The Akwesasne Family Wellness Program inviting all Akwesasne to join us for an inspiring afternoon of stories, connection, and community as we welcome former NHL player, author, documentary participant, and motivational speaker Jordan Tutu to Akwesasne. You can hear Jordan share his story through his newest book and documentary. Event highlights, keynote presentation, and Q&A with Jordan Tutu. A quiet, friendly space with a live stream of the event will be available for children and youth with sensory needs. Meet and greet with Jordan Tutu and special guest at Kerry Terrance Jr. from the Hartford Wolfpack AHL. Book signing, 400 books will be given out and signed by Jordan. That's happening today at the Noalagoa Arena from noon to 4 p.m. Enjoy free food and activities, including complimentary hamburger and hot dog platters while supplies last. The Weenie Wagon will be there. There'll be a DJ, Savage. Also, KB Entertainment Photo Booth, Our Son's Ice Cream Truck, and 3TK Refreshments. Please take note, children and youth must be accompanied by a parent, guardian, or responsible adult. No drop-offs permitted. It's a free community event. All families are encouraged to attend, and yours truly will be broadcasting live from the event. I'll be there from noon until 2 p.m. phoning back reports from the Noalagoa Arena as we welcome Jordan Tutu to our community. St. Lawrence County residents 60 and older with qualifying incomes will find fewer farmers market coupons available this year through the county's Office for the Aging. Each year, the office distributes booklets worth $25 that can be used to purchase fresh produce at area farmers markets. The expense of all our food is increasing, and this just encourages folks to get out to visit the farmers market, said Garden Share Executive Director Carlene Doan. This year, New York State allocated 500 coupon books, half of what the county received last year. These are always a very hot commodity. People are always anxious to get these coupons, said Office for the Aging Director in St. Lawrence County, Andrea Montgomery. She said the reduction is tied in part to SNAP funding cuts at the federal level. Last year, there was a bit more because of surplus ARPA funding and things like that. But this year is the least amount we've had, certainly as long as I've ever been here, which has been 12 years, Montgomery said. She said the shortage could push more residents toward food pantries. I think food pantries are going to be looking at higher volume of folks coming in who aren't able to receive these booklets this year. The coupon booklets are distributed on a first-come, first-served basis. As of the latest update, about a quarter of the 500 books have already been claimed at St. Lawrence County Office for the Aging, and they're located on State Route 310, and they started giving those out back on July 1st. The Mohawk Council of Akwesaste's latest monthly council reports are now available on the MCA community portal. Community members are encouraged to sign up and or log in at my.akwesaste.ca to review updates, highlights, and important information on council's recent activities and decisions. So stay informed and connected. You can visit the MCA portal today. The Gisnana District Meeting and the Gowanoge District Meeting, originally scheduled for this week, have both been postponed due to the passing of community members. MCA extends its deepest sympathies to the families, loved ones, and everyone affected by these losses. Updated meeting dates for Gisnana and Gowanoge Districts will be shared once they have been confirmed. And if you'd like more details, you can contact Mohawk Government, 613-575-2255. A reminder, the Tri-District Elders Day Trip to Thompson Island that was scheduled for Wednesday is canceled, and that is due to a member passing. The Mohawk Council of Akwesaste advising the community the Otnumilagoa Arena grounds will be temporarily closed to the public during MCA and Akwesaste Boys and Girls Club summer program. To support the safety and well-being of participating youth, the following areas will be closed to the public Monday to Friday, July 8th through August 14th, between 7:30 a.m. and 4:30 p.m. Access during these hours is restricted to program participants and staff only. Otnumilagoa Arena, including the Turtle Room, Playground, Splash Pad, and Skate Park. Safety of our youth remains our highest priority, and we thank the community for its understanding and cooperation in supporting a safe and positive environment for all children taking part in summer programming. If you have any questions, contact Otnumilagoa Arena Summer Program Personnel, Ogadesk Johnson. 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And Kirsha Angus, kirsha.angus@akwesaste.ca. They appreciate your continued support. And Vermont and New York have joined a coalition of states in filing a formal comment letter opposing a proposed U.S. Postal Service rule that would restrict mail-in voting. President Trump in March signed an executive order directing the USPS to transmit mail ballots only to voters on a national list of eligible voters. The Vermont Attorney General's office says under the proposed rule, the United States Postal Service would create a centralized list of voter information and refuse to deliver ballots to any eligible voter not on that list. Mail-in voting enables more Vermonters to exercise their right to vote, and a federal court already has confirmed that the president has no authority to interfere with voting procedures in this way, said Attorney General Charity Clark from Vermont in a statement. Recent federal court rulings have come out against the president's executive order, but AGs say the USPS has not yet rescinded its proposed rule. The coalition cited this week's U.S. Supreme Court decision, which reaffirmed states' authority to administer elections, including permitting voters to cast ballots by mail. Other states joining in the coalition include Arizona, California, Colorado, Connecticut, Delaware, District of Columbia, Hawaii, Illinois, Maine, Maryland, Massachusetts, Michigan, Minnesota, Nevada, New Jersey, New Mexico, North Carolina, Oregon, Rhode Island, Virginia, Washington, and Wisconsin. That's a look at news to the hour. We have a reminder for CKON's Didwatala today, 10:15 start time. We've got a big turtle coming to the Akwesaste area, so we'll talk about that. It's an event happening this Saturday at Generations Park, so we're very excited about it, and we'll tell you all about that at 10:15 this morning, CKON's Didwatala. Local sports-wise, Junior C Lacrosse. There was supposed to be a game last night between Ganawage and Nepean Junior C Lacrosse teams, and that game was supposed to be in Nepean, and it was postponed due to the fact they did not have access to the arena. So they had to postpone last night's game. They will play tonight in Ganawage. That's going to be an 8 o'clock start time, and you'll remember Ganawage won game one against Nepean for Junior C Lacrosse, and the final score there was 10-8. That'll do it for news and sports to the hour. We've got beautiful sunshine back to back. We'll enjoy it today and tomorrow. So we'll soak it up today with a daytime high of 84 or 29. Overnight tonight, clear skies will go down to 64 or 17. On Wednesday, right back out there in the sunshine. Can't hide from it in the shade. We'll see a high reaching 87 on Fahrenheit. That's 31 on Celsius. Thursday, showers, partly sunny, and we'll see a high reaching 86 or 30. Come Friday, showers likely, possibly a thunderstorm, partly sunny, high reaching 82 or 28. Come Saturday, sunshine, 81 or 28. And for Sunday, more of the same, sunshine with a high reaching 85 or 29. 97.3 CKON. Welcome back to Akwesasne and area, and welcome to the Noalagoa Arena. We are here today because we've got some very special people that are here today, not only just our kids, but we have some special guests to the territory, one of them, and the other hails from Akwesasne, and we are so proud of him. We're talking about Carrie Terrance. Carrie Terrance is here today as part of the visit from Jordan Tutu, NHL star. He is now a motivational speaker. He's done so much. He's written a book. He's in a documentary. He is all over the place, and we've got an event here that has been sponsored by the Department of Social Services under the Mohawk Council of Akwesasne, and it's a visit from Jordan Tutu. We saw his movie play yesterday, the documentary that played yesterday, two showings at the Port Theater. So thank you very much to everybody at the Port Theater for making that possible. And 75 Akwesasne, the first 75 were allowed in with a free viewing of the documentary, popcorn and a drink yesterday. So again, thank you so much to MCA's Department of Social Services, the Akwesasne Family Wellness Program, leading the crew here. So what they did was they started with lunch. They've been eating lunch since about 11:30 this morning, and they will continue until about 12:30. At 12:30 this afternoon, welcome and opening remarks for the event, and introducing Carrie Terrance Jr. For those of you that aren't familiar with Carrie Terrance Jr., he was drafted into the NHL. I believe it was the second round a couple of years ago when the draft was held in Nashville. It was huge. I think he went 59th overall, if I'm not mistaken, by the Anaheim Ducks. And then he was traded to the New York Rangers. So he now plays for the AHL, Hartford Wolfpack. And I know that they either recently held it or they're going to be holding it, the New York Rangers development camp. So Carrie Terrance is one of the forwards listed on the roster for that. So today he is here, and he is going to be making a special presentation. He'll be introducing Jordan Tutu to our community. Jordan Tutu will talk about the personal journey, leadership, community, culture, confidence, along with Carrie Jr. And then Jordan Tutu will take to the stage solo and talking about hope, resilience, and overcoming adversity. And we always need help in those areas, whether we're instilling hope into one another, we're providing resiliency and overcoming adversity. We all work on that through our entire lives. And it's always nice to see somebody that we're familiar with, somebody that's famous, somebody that's leading the way and has worked through all of these, has worked through life, basically. Life happens, right? And he has grabbed it by the horns and decided, you know what?
1: I'm going to make my life happen. I'm not just going to have my life happen to me, right? So he's making it happen. It's Jordan Tutu. They're going to have him do the keynote address. At 1 o'clock today, you'll hear him speak. 1:30, it's Jordan Tutu Q&A. And then we have a fireside chat and wrap-up with Jordan Tutu and Carey Jr. at 2 o'clock. At 2:30, it's a meet and greet. They'll do the book signing, the autographs with both Jordan Tutu and Carey Terrance Jr., and then they'll wrap up and go with the closing. So, again, the Aquazeste Family Wellness Program is the lead organization on this event, sponsored. They're under the umbrella of the Department of Social Services. So, excellent showing today. Way to get the booking. That's amazing to get Jordan Tutu to the territory of Aquazeste, native NHLer, and you'll learn all about that. So, I need to tell you, you're invited. I need to tell you it's free, and I need to tell you to get down here because the welcome and opening remarks will be introducing Carey Jr. at 12:30. So make your way to the Otnomologoa Arena. Again, at 12:40, Carey Jr. making a special presentation, personal journey, leadership, community, culture, and confidence. He'll cover that. And then at 1 o'clock, it's our keynote speaker, Jordan Tutu. So now we go on behalf of 97.3 CKLN to the Aquazeste Family Wellness Program, MCA, Department of Social Services. Thank you so much for including CKLN to help promote this event and to be here today. We really appreciate that. So we love our hockey. We love it in Aquazeste. We love our Carey Terrance, and we love our Jordan Tutu. So again, here at the Otnomologoa Arena, there's still some food out there you can enjoy, and then the gentleman will take to the stage very shortly. So make your way down here. It's the Otnomologoa Arena, located on International Road, Arena Road, just off of Island Road here in Cornwall Island District, and we're at the Otnomologoa Arena. 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Again, the welcoming and the opening remarks for the event coming your way at 12:30. We'll send it back to CKLN Studios. Kevin is taking care of you musically here on 97.3 CKLN through your groovy midday. A reminder, no power play today because we do have a remote broadcast that'll continue right up until 2 o'clock. So Kevin will take care of the music for you, and I'll talk to you in a bit. From the Otnomologoa Arena, Jordan Tutu and Carey Terrance are in town.

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3: Akwesasne weather.
0: Today, sunny with a high near 85 Fahrenheit or 20 Celsius, becoming mostly clear tonight with a low around 64 Fahrenheit or 18 Celsius. Tomorrow, sunny with a high near 87 Fahrenheit or 31 Celsius. And then partly cloudy tomorrow night, low around 68 Fahrenheit or 20 Celsius. Thursday, partly sunny with a chance of afternoon showers, high near 86 Fahrenheit or 30 Celsius. And then looking ahead to Friday, mix of sun and clouds with a possibility of a shower or thunderstorm in there with a high near 82 Fahrenheit or 28 Celsius. And currently in Akwesasne, it is 80 Fahrenheit, 27 Celsius. 97.

97.3 CKWN. It is your live and local station from the heart of Aquasustan, and that is a double shot there from Tom Petty with You Don't Know How It Feels. Also, American Girl before that as well. It is 12:31. How you doing? I'm Kevin with you here, and I let you know that the Aquasustan Family Wellness Program is presenting Beyond the Ice, stories of hope and strength with motivational speaker Jordan Tutu, who is a former NHL player, and that's going to be held at the Enola Gold Arena today until 4 p.m. with special guest Cary Terrance Jr. And Reen Cook is going to be broadcasting live. Actually, she's there right now, so we'll be checking in with her a little later on. Right now, it's Elton John. This is I'm Still Standing, 2 for Tuesday, 97.3 CKON. You

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Also, head on down to the Anoa'i Goa Arena today until 4 p.m. It's Beyond the Ice, Stories of Hope and Strength with motivational speaker Jordan Tutu, former NHL player, at the Anoa'i Goa Arena today until 4 p.m. with special guest Carrie Tarrant Jr. Reen Cook will be broadcasting live down there. Actually, she's there right now, and we'll check in with her right after another one here from Janet Jackson. This is Escapade, 2 for Tuesday on your live and local station from the heart of Akwesasne. We are 97.3 CKON. Good afternoon, Akwesasne.

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When by request, that is I'm in a hurry and don't know why from Alabama. Something that I went out to my Ista this afternoon. Another one here from Alabama, Mountain Music. It's a two for Tuesday on CKON.

0: sunny today with a high near 85 Fahrenheit or 20 Celsius. Becoming mostly clear tonight with a low around 64 Fahrenheit or 18 Celsius. Tomorrow, sunny with a high near 87 Fahrenheit or 31 Celsius. Partly cloudy tomorrow night with a low around 68 Fahrenheit or 20 Celsius. And then Thursday, partly sunny once again with a chance of afternoon showers and a high near 86 Fahrenheit or 30 Celsius. For your free format Friday, we'll see a mix of sun and clouds with the possibility of a shower or thunderstorm in there as well, and a high near 82 Fahrenheit or 28 Celsius. It is 1 o'clock, and we're currently sitting at 80 Fahrenheit. That's 27 Celsius.
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0: 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It is a 2-4 Tuesday. Music on the way from Seal. Also some Bon Jovi coming up as well. Right now, it's a double shot from Michael Jackson. Starting off with Don't Stop Till You Get Enough here on your live and local station, 97.3 CKON. 2 for Tuesday.

97.3 CKWN, it is your live and local station. And that is Double Shot there from Michael Jackson with The Way You Make Me Feel. And also Can't Stop Till You Get Enough before that as well. It is 1:17. Good afternoon. I'm Kevin with you here. Hot Squeeze Sago. I'd like to remind you that the splash pad at the Sky Recreation Center is open until 8 p.m. daily. And a reminder, do not put trash or sand or stones or just keep that area clean for all other community members to enjoy. Also going on at the Enola Gore Arena is the Aquasessa Family and Wellness Program presents Beyond the Ice, Stories of Hope and Strength. That is going on today with motivational speaker Jordan Tutu, former NHL player at the Enola Gore Arena today until 4 p.m. We'll check in with Reen Cook. She's there broadcasting live. Call 613-937-4322 for more information. It is a two for Tuesday, double shots of your favorite artists all day long. And right now it's Cyndi Lauper with She Bop on 97.3 CKON.

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0: Today, sunny with a high near 85 Fahrenheit or 20 Celsius. Becoming part mostly clear tonight. Low around 64 Fahrenheit or 18 Celsius. And then tomorrow, sunny with a high near 87 Fahrenheit or 31 Celsius. Partly cloudy tomorrow night. Low around 68 Fahrenheit or 20 Celsius. And then Thursday, partly sunny with a chance of afternoon showers. High near 86 Fahrenheit or 30 Celsius. And then Friday, we'll see a mix of sun and clouds with the possible shower or thunderstorm in there as well. High near 82 Fahrenheit or 28 Celsius. It is 1:32 and we're currently sitting at 81 Fahrenheit. That is 27 Celsius.
1: 97.3 CKON. Welcome back to the Otnoalagoa Arena, Sagawakwazase and the surrounding communities. Welcome back to the Otnoalagoa Arena. Today is the day. Jordan Tutu is in town. That's right. It's been an exciting couple of days here for Akwesasne. Getting to know who Jordan Tutu is, watching the documentary at the Port Theater yesterday, and then meeting him in person, asking him questions, doing the photo deal, getting the autograph. All of that is happening today at the Otnoalagoa Arena. We'd like to say Nyawagoa to the Akwesasne Family Wellness Program. They invited all Akwesasne for this inspiring afternoon. Stories, connection, community. We welcome former NHL player, author, documentary participant, and motivational speaker Jordan Tutu to Akwesasne. And he was the first Inuit player to be drafted into the NHL. And he's been sharing parts of his story. You can pick up his book. You can watch the documentary. From what I understand, the documentary is on Amazon Prime. So you might have to rent that. Or buy it, but I understand that

up, living, and that's what it's all about. He lives now. He doesn't survive. He lives, and he lives every day. He was talking. We just heard him speak. He did probably a half hour, maybe 40 minutes, talking about things he went through in his life and the adversity he overcame, and really recognizing that his pride and his ego needed to be knocked down, you know, a few pegs, and really sharing that with the men here in the audience, and looking at, you know, being vulnerable. And those three, the hardest words ever, I need help, that can be said by anyone. And to be there to help someone to get the community, and to never forget where you came from. Of course, that's your home. Home will always be there. Get out there and experience life. Go through the experiences. Go through the highs and the lows and the in-betweens, and find what your gift is and follow that and work hard at it. He uses the word earn a lot when he speaks. He earned what he had in the NHL. Hard work, dedication, commitment. He earned all of that. And he also earned the right to come back and to reinvent himself. And again, to point that hard work ethic to that specific aspect of his life and that specific point of his life. Coming back from things that we don't like to talk about. And he came back from it, and he is standing in our very own arena here on Cornwall Island, the community of Akwesasne, welcoming Jordan Tutu. Also in that last break, you haven't heard from me in about an hour, Kerry Terrance also took to the stage. And again, he talked about not forgetting where you're coming from. He talked about making it all happen, you know, when you're ready to work hard. He talked about the sacrifices he had to make, and he's so young, Kerry Terrance. So young, and he's just starting his professional hockey career, but he's been away from this community for a while. You know, did a lot of his schooling for like junior high school out in the Toronto area, played for some different teams out there, did some different skills clinics, you know, learned from the best and worked as hard as he could to get where he is right now. And again, never losing focus on who you are, where you come from, and that the support here will always be here for you, no matter where you are around the world. And Kerry has done the international deal. He's been on the World Cup, World Junior teams that have played for the World Cup kind of deal. And it's just amazing how he recognizes everything in his life and how he's worked hard for it, the sacrifices he made to be away from his family, to be away from his best friends, to be away from what's familiar, and to really step out there. And he was in, you know, grade school kind of thing. He started skating when he was 2, Kerry Terrance. So just like that, and it's everything that he's worked for. And he always tells the kids, whenever I hear him speak, don't ever let anyone tell you that you can't achieve what you want. So don't ever take no for an answer. Work as hard as you can. You know, you'll get to that point where those opportunities arise, those doors open for you. And really absorbing their words here today at the Nomalagoa Arena. So again, you're still welcome to come on down. It's free of charge. It's sponsored by Mohawk Council of Akwesasne DSS, Department of Social Services, namely the Akwesasne Family Wellness Program and their outreach. They've done a spectacular job. I see Akwesasne TV is here. I see MCA Communications Department. So you'll be sure to see some of the videos and photos and highlights from today's activities on social media. So keep an eye on Mohawk Council of Akwesasne's Facebook page, Akwesasne Family Wellness Program Facebook page, and also Akwesasne TV. So we're seeing them around. And right now they're doing a Q&A with Jordan and with Kerry. So the kids are lining up. It's really neat. It's almost like we did the last week at the port with Avatar cast. The kids are lined up at the microphone, and they're asking, like, the first question from one of our kids here today wanted to know if Jordan Tutu had pets. So those types of questions, anything, you know, the other one they asked him, I think, before I came in here was, what sport would you play if you didn't play hockey? So Jordan is actually a soccer player. So he chose soccer. And, of course, they asked the same question of Kerry. And you know what he chose? Lacrosse.
So speaking of lacrosse, Richard Mitchell.

0: was here. He presented a lacrosse stick, I want to say from Mohawk International Lacrosse, I believe. So he presented one of our handmade lacrosse sticks from Akwesasne as a gift to Jordan. So that was really nice as well. He took to the stage, Richard Mitchell, and presented that to him. So what we're going to do next, let me see here. We're doing our Q&A. So after the Q&A, we have a fireside chat and wrap-up with Jordan Tutu and Carey Jr. At 2:30, it's the meet and greet, book signing, autographs, Jordan and Carey Jr. So I believe they were giving away 400 books. So make sure you make your way down here if you haven't been here yet to the Oknomowoc Arena. Again, it's completely free. No drop-offs. Your kids have to be supervised by someone, so please keep that in mind. Again, the meet and greet, the book signing, the autographs with Jordan and Carey will be at 2:30 today, and then we'll be wrapping up about 3:30 this afternoon. So just wanted to pop on and let you know that both Carey and Jordan have spoken to those in attendance. And again, just amazing, the experience that they have from the NHL. And one of the neat things, Jordan, you know, we talk about that in the NHL all the time. You know, the players are so good, but they don't end up on a team that ends up playing for the Stanley Cup or winning a Stanley Cup. And he's one of those players who didn't win a Stanley Cup while he was in the NHL. And the way he looks at it now, he has turned his life around, and he's focused on being a husband. He's focused on being a father, you know, big time. And he says his three Stanley Cups, he gets to see them every morning when they come out of their bedroom, and it's his daughters. So he has three beautiful daughters he keeps referencing, and he talks about how they are his Stanley Cup. They are something that he works hard for each and every day so that they will be, you know, proud of him. They will see the changes he's made in his life. They will feel the love he has for them, the protection he wants to provide, the safety, the well-being, just being there as their dad. And that is amazing in itself. So he shared that. He was vulnerable with some of the things that he shared with us today. So we sure do appreciate that. It makes it so real and really hits home. So come on down and check out this free event. It's going on till about 3:30, 4 o'clock this afternoon, probably closer to 3:30. And again, they're going to be doing the meet and greet, I understand, at 2:30. So that'll be something to look forward to, but I wouldn't wait until then. Get on down here. Come by the Oknomowoc Arena. This event, Jordan Tutu comes to Akwesasne, sponsored by Department of Social Services under MCA, namely the Akwesasne Family Wellness Program. So come on down. We're at the Oknomowoc Arena, and I'll try and phone back one more report. I'm not sure where we are on the floor with the guys yet, but they were doing the Q&As with the kids, which was very special. Even when Jordan spoke, you know who sat down with the kids on the turf here at the arena? Carey Terrance. He sat right in between, in with the kids, which is awesome. So, like we said, he's an amazing player. He's had lots of great role models, Carey Terrance Jr., and of course with Jordan Tutu, he's had the experience in the NHL. He's you know, played with the best of them, and he was always known, I guess, as a tough guy. You don't have to be a tough guy to be successful in life. That was another thing that he had passed along as well. You don't need to be tough all the time. You can be vulnerable. You can ask for help. So that was a big part of his motivational keynote address today as well. All right, so we'll send it back to Kevin. He's doing an amazing job with your music. We were just on the beach in Kokomo. I don't know where we're going now, but I'm sure that it'll be awesome. So, Kevin, taking care of the music, and I am broadcasting live from the Oknomowoc Arena as part of our Jordan Tutu event, free and open to the community. So we welcome everybody down, and I'll be with you, like I said, till 2. Malin will be in this afternoon musically for you on 97.3 CKON. So I'll talk to you one more time from the Oknomowoc Arena. It's Jordan Tutu and Carey Terrance Jr. They're rocking the arena today. With their words and with their inspiration and with them being here with us. because we matter as a community. And they wanted to hammer that point home to all of our kids in the audience, to all of our young adults. You know, our community is amazing. And when we work together and bring things like this to our community, we get our kids the experience. Who would think that we'd have an NHL player here at the Otanola Goa Arena on a random Tuesday afternoon here in the territory of Akwesaste? We did, and we brought him here. So, again, thank you, MCA, the Department of Social Services, and Akwesaste Family Wellness Program. We'll send it back to you, Kevin Reen Cook, broadcasting live from the Otanola Goa Arena.
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6: 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And the last community fund game was worth 1,277 Canadian. 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And hang on to your blue quickie card. On Wednesday, on your Get Up and Go morning show, we'll be giving away $250 US, courtesy of the Akwesasne Convenience Store Association. While the July summer sun is making you sweat, CKON Radio Bingo is here to help you cool down. 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
7: 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We're also going to check in with Reen Cook. 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Actually, she's there right now, and she will check in with us one more time. But first, it's Kylie Minogue and Can't Get You Out of My Head on your live and local station, 97.3 CKON, 2 for Tuesday. Good afternoon.

97.3 CKON, and that is Kylie Minogue with The Locomotion. I'm Kevin with you here, and that's going to do it for me. Mystic Malin is hanging out with you next here on this 2 for Tuesday. 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

0: Sunny today with a high near 85 Fahrenheit or 20 Celsius, becoming mostly clear tonight with a low around 64 Fahrenheit or 18 Celsius. Tomorrow sunny with a high near 87 Fahrenheit or 31 Celsius, becoming partly cloudy tomorrow night, low around 68 Fahrenheit or 20 Celsius. And then Thursday, partly sunny with a chance of afternoon showers, high near 86 Fahrenheit or 30 Celsius. And then for Friday, a mix of sun and clouds with the possible chance of a shower or thunderstorm and a high near 82 Fahrenheit or 28 Celsius. It is 2 o'clock, and we're sitting at 81 Fahrenheit, 27 Celsius. 97.3 CKON.
1: And that'll do it for myself, Reen Cook, at the Otanola Goa Arena. Thank you very much, Kevin, for producing everything. Also, Tracy, helping to get me on the air this afternoon. So we have had front row seats here for the Jordan Tutu Kerry Terrance event here at the Otanola Goa Arena, brought to you courtesy of Mohawk Council of Akwesasne, Akwesasne Family Wellness Program. And they, of course, operate under the umbrella of Department of Social Services at the Mohawk Council of Akwesasne. So looking at Akwesasne Family Wellness Program, and we continue with our event agenda, and we have moved to the meet and greet. So come on down, meet and greet Jordan Tutu, meet and greet Kerry Terrance. We've got the book signing. We've got the autographs. That's happening right now. So all the kids are excited about it. I know they're giving away 400 books with the signatures. So we appreciate everybody coming down. They'll be doing photos and they'll be doing the autographs and things like that. So that's always a lot of fun to meet your hero. And one of them lives right here in Akwesasne, Kerry Terrance Jr. It's always a pleasure to be able to promote Kerry. He's such a fine young man. He works hard for everything he has and everywhere he's gone and everywhere he is now. So I really admire that about him. He's amazing. So the kids love him. We also have Jordan Tutu, and of course, hockey fans remember his career. And again, this is his second career, if you will, in sharing how he overcame the obstacles, how he overcame the substance abuse. He went to rehab in 2010, which he alluded to a little bit during his talk today. But you'll find out more details on that by reading the book. Also, checking out the documentary. And again, it was shown yesterday for free over at the Port Theater for Akwesasne. So thank you very much to everybody at the Port for arranging that. Akwesasne Family Wellness picking up the tab for the first 75 Akwesasne. So that was awesome as well. And then you can watch that at home, I believe, on Amazon Prime. So I don't know how much it costs or if that comes with your subscription or what have you. But Jordan Tutu, an amazing inspiration for many who have, you know, been to the lowest of low and are working their way back up to the top. So very inspirational, you know, and with him being able to say, listen, I need help. That was a huge deal for this NHL brawler, if you will, for him to admit that he needed help. So once he started doing that, started rearranging his priorities in his life, started lining things up, and things started to work a little differently for him as that hard work continued. So Akwesasne Family Wellness, one thing that I want to mention, they're coming up. Like I said, I didn't get to talk to you a lot today, but the time that we spent together, I appreciate. And Akwesasne Family Wellness Program, they've got something called Gathering Our Strength Talking Circles. And they're inviting community members to join Gathering Our Strength, a monthly talking circle offering a safe, supportive, and confidential space for connection, reflection, and healing. And this got underway mid-June. And they're going to do one, I want to say it's on the third Monday of every month from 7 to 8:30. It's at Gowanoge Recreation. So the upcoming dates, Monday, July 20th also, August 17th, September 21st, October 19th, November 16th, and December 21st. So human trafficking liaison JoJo Van Hooser is your contact person for that. starting, like we said, last month. The circles are open to all and provide an opportunity to share, listen, and learn in a respectful environment. Discussions focusing on human and sex trafficking, as well as missing and murdered Indigenous peoples, with an emphasis on education, healing, and supporting healthy living. 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Participants are welcome to engage at their own comfort level. And again, it's every third Monday of the month, 7 to 8:30 at Gowanoge Recreation. You can call 613-662-8516. In the evening to reach Jojo Van Hooser. All right, so that's just one of the many things that Akwesasne Family Wellness Program works on. They recently had a beach day celebrating Pride Month, so that was something else that Outreach did as well for Akwesasne Family Wellness Program last month. So you can look and follow them on Facebook. They have their own page, Akwesasne Family Wellness Program. So right now, everybody's getting their books signed and photographed. So that's what's happening right now, and you can still get in on it. Come by the Otnomologo Arena. It's a free event. They've got free books, 400 people. So come on by the Otnomologo Arena and meet Jordan Tutu, meet Carrie Tarantz Jr. If you've never met them, they are amazing, and they're both here today at the Otnomologo Arena. It's been a pleasure hanging out with you, and I hope that everyone has a good rest of the day. I'll be back tonight for CKON Radio Bingo. Malin takes over next. She's got a lot of great music on the way, so stick by your radio. It's a two for Tuesday bingo night in Akwesasne. Back to you from the Otnomologo Arena. Come on.

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1: 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A Service Canada representative will be at the Access Building on the fourth Tuesday of each month from 9:30 a.m. to 3:30 p.m. Please remember that if you are coming in for a SIN card, you will need your original birth certificate and status card. 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A Service Canada representative will be at the CAA 3 on the second Tuesday of each month from 9:30 a.m. to 3:30 p.m. Please remember, if you're coming in for a SIN card, you will need your original birth certificate and status card. For more information, contact the Access office at 613-575-2626. The Akwesasne-Mohawk Police Service has received reports of children swimming at the Gananoque Recreation Beach, which remains an active construction site. For everyone's safety, this area is not yet open to the public and should not be used for swimming or recreational activities until construction has been completed and the area has been officially opened. Parents and guardians are asked to speak with children about the dangers of entering construction zones to help keep everyone safe. The Akwesasne Family Wellness Program presents Beyond the Ice, Stories of Hope and Strength, with motivational speaker Jordan Tutu, former NHL player, at the Anoa Lagoa Arena on Tuesday, July 7th, from noon to 4 p.m., with special guest Carrie Torrance Jr. This is a free event. 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The Cornwall River Rats Big Barbecue, Home Run Derby, and Eastern Canadians Pep Rally is Wednesday, July 8th at the Legion Ballpark, starting at 5 p.m. There's a $5 fee to participate in the Home Run Derby. The Turtle Island Balloon Event 2026, featuring our creation story being told through song and dance, will take place on Saturday, July 11th at the Generations Park Amphitheater. This is a free event starting at 2 p.m. with performances, vendors, and food. 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There will be a rabies vaccination clinic at the Fort Covington Fire Department, 2454 Chateauguay Street, Thursday, July 16th, from 6 to 7:30 p.m. Appointments are required. 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

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Hello, hello, friends. It's Mystic Malin here, bringing you your two for Tuesdays up until 6 o'clock. And then, of course, after that, it's Radio Bingo time. 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Now, since it's the bottom of the hours, 2:32, let's take a look at that weather. It's 81 degrees Fahrenheit and 27 degrees Celsius. The rest of the day is going to be sunny. Tonight is going to be mostly clear. Wednesday is going to be mostly sunny with highs in the mid-80s. And Wednesday night's going to be partly cloudy. With Thursday, we're going to get showers likely. And that, my friends, is your weather report for the next couple of days.

0: 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So get your cards and join us, because it's all going down Tuesday, July 7th. 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And the last community fund game was worth 1,277 Canadian. And then there's our quickie. 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And hang on to your blue quickie card. On Wednesday, on your Get Up and Go morning show, we'll be giving away $250 US, courtesy of the Akwesasne Convenience Store Association. While the July summer sun is making you sweat, CKON Radio Bingo is here to help you cool down. So get your cards and join us Tuesday, July 7th, right here on your live and local station, CKON. Booming from the heart of Akwesasne.
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0: You're listening to 97.3 CKLN. That was some Brooks and Dunn with Boot Scootin' Boogie. And it's Mystic Malin here taking you through your two for two Tuesdays right before we get into our radio bingo. I'll be here till six o'clock, but don't worry, we still got some great music coming up. But since it's the top of the hour, 3 o'clock, I've got a weather report for you, so let's take a look. It's 81 degrees Fahrenheit and 27 degrees Celsius. Tonight is going to be mostly clear with lows in the lower 60s. Wednesday is going to be mostly sunny with highs in the mid-80s. Wednesday night's going to be clear. And Thursday, we got some rain coming in. It's 80% chance and a chance of thunderstorms as well. And that, my friends, is your weather report for the next couple of days. Stick around because we still got some great music right here at 97.3 CKON.
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2: 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A court clerk at the tribal court. 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

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Hello, hello. It's Mystic Malin here taking you through your Two for Tuesdays. We still got some great music coming up just for you. But don't forget, we got Radio Bingo going on at 7 o'clock. So be sure to stop by any of our distributors, such as the American Legion, Post 1479, Diamond Dispensary, Red Fox Gas, Willow Street Smoke Shop, CT Country Market, or Express Gas, Speedway, and many more places. Anyway, since it's 3:31, let's take a look at that weather. It's 82 degrees Fahrenheit and 28 degrees Celsius. Tonight is going to be mostly clear with lows in the lower 60s. Wednesday is going to be mostly sunny, while Wednesday night is going to be mostly clear. And Thursday is going to have showers likely with a chance of thunderstorms with a chance at 80%. And that, my friends, is your weather report for the next couple of days. So let's get back to the music.

0: 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So get your cards and join us, because it's all going down Tuesday, July 7th. 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And then there's our quickie. 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And hang on to your blue quickie card. On Wednesday, on your Get Up and Go morning show, we'll be giving away $250 US, courtesy of the Akwesasne Convenience Store Association. 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

back in 63 when eating my cooking got the better of me, so I asked this little girl I was going with to be my wife. Well, she said she would, so I said I do. But I'd have said I wouldn't if I'd have just knew how saying I do was gonna screw up all of my life. Well, the first few years weren't all that bad. I'll never forget the good times we had, cause I'm reminded every month when I send her the child support. Well, it wasn't too long till the lust all died, and I'll admit I wasn't too surprised the day I come home and found my suitcase sitting out on the porch. Well, I tried to get in, she changed the lock. Then I found this note taped on the mailbox that said, "Goodbye, Turkey. My attorney will be in touch." So I decided right then and there I was gonna do what's right, give her her fair share. But brother,

heard nothing yet. Why, they give her the color television set. Then they give her the house, the kids, and both of the cars. See? Well, then they start talking about child support, alimony, and the cost of the

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I let my wife told that I'm gonna be

0: Saigon Kazasne, and the rest of the Seaway Valley. My name's Joshua with your CKON News Update. The Yakuzasimog Police Service is reminding community members about the importance of safe, responsible ATV operation following a recent incident involving youth in the community. Officers responded to the situation and one child was transported to a local hospital with injuries. Thankfully, injuries were not life-threatening. During the investigation, police learned that four people were riding a single ATV and none wearing helmets. This serves as a reminder of how quickly an enjoyable ride can become a serious situation when important safety precautions are not followed. Parents and guardians are encouraged to talk with children about ATV safety and actively supervise young riders. AMPS also reminds the community that ATV operations are subject to Akwesasne ATV bylaws. When operating an ATV on a roadway, operators must be at least 16, hold a valid driver's license, and the ATV must be properly registered and insured. All operators and passengers are required to wear an approved helmet. When operating an ATV on private property, riders must be at least 12 years of age and wear a helmet. There's a call out for community trustees. Applications are now being accepted from interested members to serve as community trustees for the Mohawks of Akwesasne Community Settlement Trust. The trust was established to provide benefits to members of the Mohawks of Akwesasne through funds received from the Gowanoge Easterbrook Settlement Agreement and the OPG Settlement Agreement. Community trustees play an important role in overseeing the trust and ensuring it is managed responsibly for the benefit of current and future generations. The trust is currently seeking three community trustees to serve a four-year term. An honorarium is provided, and an eligibility list may be established for future appointments. These positions will be open until filled. The application packages are available at MCA Admin 1 or can be downloaded from the MCA website. Ontario Regional Chief Abram Benedict has spent the past several months advocating on a wide range of issues impacting First Nations communities across Ontario and beyond, including border rights, infrastructure, economic development, Indigenous languages, child welfare, and residential school accountability. In his March monthly report for the Chiefs of Ontario, Benedict emphasized the importance of Indigenous-led partnerships and community-centered development as governments respond to economic pressures and resource development opportunities. Benedict stated that our communities are not against development, but that embracing partnerships and building relationships is paramount to growth and joint prosperity in our region. He added that free, prior, and informed consent of the framework outlined in the United Nations Declaration on the Rights of Indigenous People are essential to our collective success. Border crossing rights and the work of the Jay Treaty Border Alliance have remained among Benedict's top priorities. In April, Benedict met with members of Parliament on the Hill alongside Indigenous leaders and community representatives from across Turtle Island, advocating for legislative amendments recognizing the same right of entry into Canada that First Nations currently exercise when entering the United States. The issue was also central to several JTBA meetings in Ottawa throughout April. Benedict noted the Alliance continues to push for recognition of Indigenous border crossing rights and improved travel experiences, documentation processes, and CBSA training. Economic reconciliation and Indigenous participation in major projects have also been recurring themes in Benedict's advocacy. Speaking at the First Nations Major Projects Coalition conference on April 30th, recognizing and understanding First Nations jurisdiction is paramount, says Benedict. It serves as a necessary foundation to unlock economic opportunities and foster long-term prosperity. Benedict also met with the Building Ontario Fund in Toronto to discuss financing opportunities for Indigenous participation in large-scale infrastructure and resource projects, including housing, transportation, energy, and critical minerals. He also addressed the Good Roads Annual Conference, where he discussed consultation, collaboration, and the social and economic consequences of highway closures affecting First Nations communities. Other meetings over the past several months have included discussions with Federal Minister Mark Miller regarding Indigenous language, meetings with Ontario Ministry of Natural Resources officials on consultation and land management issues, and international discussions with New Zealand High Commissioner Wendy Matthews concerning restorative justice, policing, and treaty relationships in Maori communities. A project to replace Interstate 81 in Syracuse has likely increased by billions of dollars. The project has reached $3.6 billion before the state begins to tear down the elevated highway. The goal of the project, the estimate for the entire project at the start of construction in 2023 was $2.25 billion. Governor Kathleen C. Hochul announced Friday afternoon on the government holiday that most recent contracts have been awarded and it will cost $2.1 billion. Hochul's new release did not acknowledge that the new contract had boosted the cost of the entire project by more than $1 billion beyond the original estimate. The release did not name the winning bidder. The winning bidder was a group of contractors called CNY Alliance. The group has handled two other contracts, each worth more than $300 million. The group is one of only two to win all six contracts so far. There are still three contracts planned to finish the project. Hochul's news release spun the cost as a celebration of the largest transportation award in New York State history. It begins the second half of construction intended to culminate with the removal of the 1.4-mile elevated highway through downtown Syracuse. In the end, traffic will drop to street level and drivers will navigate city streets to their destinations or back to high speed on 81 North and I-690. Before that happens, the state has worked to build up I-481 and I-690 to handle more traffic heading around the city. I-481 will eventually be renamed I-81 and the route through the city will be called Business Loop 81. The next contract rebuilds 15 lane miles of I-690 in both directions from Leavenworth Avenue to North Kraus Avenue. The ramps that link I-690 with I-81 will be closed and removed. New ramps, bridges, and retaining walls will create a new interchange. The DOT did not immediately respond to questions about financing this increase in the project's cost. And an unstable high-rise in New York City prompted evacuations. The mayor says it's an extremely serious situation. Columns of an under-construction high-rise buckled and bricks tumbled into the street below in New York City this morning. It remains unstable and is still moving, forcing nearby buildings to evacuate, say officials. The 1970s-era office building is being converted into luxury apartments and is a former global headquarters of pharmaceutical giant Pfizer. It's located in a busy corridor about a block from the landmark Chrysler Building and between Grand Central Terminal and the United Nations headquarters. A nearby school with about 400 children was among the evacuated buildings. New York City Mayor Zohran Mamdani said there were no reports of injuries and all workers inside the office tower were accounted for. Mamdani said engineers are working on ways to shore up the damaged floors and using drones to monitor the building so they don't have to send people in. Fire Department Chief John Esposito added that the building has continued to move as emergency officials have been on scene. Nearby streets were closed to people and vehicles. The Fire Department of New York said it received reports of bricks falling around 8 a.m. from the 37-story tower. Officials found two columns had buckled on the 21st and 22nd floors, and that the floors were sagging between the 21st and 26th floors. The Office of Residential Conversion has been billed as the largest in New York City history. The planned complex, with more than 1,600 units, includes adding a few more than a dozen stories atop the building's original tower, while also redesigning an adjoining tower. The city's building department said its inspectors and engineers were on the scene at 235 East 42nd Street. The mayor said, "Our top priority right now is the safety of those who live in the area and the safety of those who work in the area." Turning to sports, we have this report from CKON's Reed Cook.
1: Junior C lacrosse. There was supposed to be a game last night between Ganawage and Nepean Junior C lacrosse teams, and that game was supposed to be in Nepean, and it was postponed due to the fact they did not have access to the arena. So they had to postpone last night's game. They will play tonight in Ganawage. That's going to be an 8 o'clock start time, and you'll remember Ganawage won game one against Nepean for Junior C lacrosse, and the final score there was 10-8.
0: That's your news and sports of the hour. For CKON, I'm Joshua Sargent reporting. Tonight you'll see mostly clear skies, a low of 62, that's 17. Sunny tomorrow, a high of 87, or 31. Tomorrow night, partly cloudy, a low of 68, or 20 degrees. On Thursday, chance of showers and possibly a thunderstorm. A high of 83 or 28. Chance of precipitations at 80%. And Thursday night, showers and thunderstorms. A low of 65. That's 18. Light wind, chance of precipitations at 80%. And that's your forecast from your live and local station. 96.

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All right, boys. This is her favorite song. 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So we play it good and loud. She might get up.

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0: everybody. You're listening to 97.3 CKON, your live and local station with me, Mystic Malin. We got our Two for Tuesdays going on, so we still got some great country music coming up just for you. But first, let's take a look at that weather since it's the bottom of the hour, 4:30. It's 82 degrees Fahrenheit and 28 degrees Celsius. Tonight is going to be mostly clear. Wednesday is going to be mostly sunny with highs in the mid-80s, and Wednesday night is going to be mostly clear, with Thursday having an 80% chance of showers and thunderstorms. And that, my friends, is your weather report for the next couple of days.
1: 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As a result, we are rescheduling to tomorrow, Wednesday, July 8th at 7 p.m. We are expecting the phone service for our American phone lines to be restored by noon tomorrow. Cards you purchased or won for Tuesday, July 7th, will be honored for Wednesday, July 8th. We apologize for the inconvenience and appreciate your patience. Nyawa.

0: CKO and Radio Bingo has been postponed to Wednesday, July 8th due to phone issues. CKO and Radio Bingo will not be held this evening due to the American phone lines still being down from an accident on St. Regis Road last week. As a result, we are rescheduling to tomorrow, Wednesday, July 8th at 7 p.m. We are expecting the phone service for our American phone lines to be restored by noon tomorrow. Cards you purchased or won for Tuesday, July 7th will be honored for Wednesday, July 8th. We apologize for the inconvenience and appreciate your patience. Nyawa.
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CQ and Radio Bingo has been postponed to Wednesday, July 8th due to phone issues. CKO and Radio Bingo will not be held this evening due to the American phone lines still being down from an accident on St. Regis Road last week. As a result, we are rescheduling to tomorrow, Wednesday, July 8th at 7 p.m. We are expecting the phone service for our American phone lines to be restored by noon tomorrow. Cards you purchased or won for Tuesday, July 7th will be honored for Wednesday, July 8th. We apologize for the inconvenience and appreciate your patience. Nyawa.

0: Sago, Kazasne, and the rest of the Seaway Valley. My name's Joshua with your CKON News Update. The Yakuzasnimog Police Service is reminding community members about the importance of safe, responsible ATV operation following a recent incident involving youth in the community. Officers responded to the situation, and one child was transported to a local hospital with injuries. Thankfully, injuries were not life-threatening. During the investigation, police learned that four people were riding a single ATV and none wearing helmets. This serves as a reminder of how quickly an enjoyable ride can become a serious situation when important safety precautions are not followed. Parents and guardians are encouraged to talk with children about ATV safety and actively supervise young riders. AMPS also reminds the community that ATV operations are subject to Akwesasne ATV bylaws. When operating an ATV on a roadway, operators must be at least 16, hold a valid driver's license, and the ATV must be properly registered and insured. All operators and passengers are required to wear an approved helmet. When operating an ATV on private property, riders must be at least 12 years of age and wear a helmet. There's a call out for community trustees. Applications are now being accepted from interested members to serve as community trustees for the Mohawks of Akwesasne Community Settlement Trust. The trust was established to provide benefits to members of the Mohawks of Akwesasne through funds received from the Gowanoge Easterbrook Settlement Agreement and the OPG Settlement Agreement. Community trustees play an important role in overseeing the trust and ensuring it is managed responsibly for the benefit of current and future generations. The trust is currently seeking three community trustees to serve a four-year term. An honorarium is provided, and an eligibility list may be established for future appointments. These positions will be open until filled. The application packages are available at MCA Admin 1 or can be downloaded from the MCA website. Ontario Regional Chief Abram Benedict has spent the past several months advocating on a wide range of issues impacting First Nations communities across Ontario and beyond, including border rights, infrastructure, economic development, Indigenous languages, child welfare, and residential school accountability. In his March monthly report for the Chiefs of Ontario, Benedict emphasized the importance of Indigenous-led partnerships and community-centered development as governments respond to economic pressures and resource development opportunities. Benedict stated that our communities are not against development, but that embracing partnerships and building relationships is paramount to growth and joint prosperity in our region. He added that free, prior, and informed consent of the framework outlined in the United Nations Declaration on the Rights of Indigenous People are essential to our collective success. Border crossing rights and the work of the Jay Treaty Border Alliance have remained among Benedict's top priorities. In April, Benedict met with members of Parliament on the Hill alongside Indigenous leaders and community representatives from across Turtle Island, advocating for legislative amendments recognizing the same right of entry into Canada that First Nations currently exercise when entering the United States. The issue was also central to several JTBA meetings in Ottawa throughout April. Benedict noted the Alliance continues to push for recognition of Indigenous border crossing rights and improved travel experiences, documentation processes, and CBSA training. Economic reconciliation and Indigenous participation in major projects have also been recurring themes in Benedict's advocacy, speaking at the First Nations Major Projects Coalition conference on April 30th. Recognizing and understanding First Nations jurisdiction is paramount, says Benedict. It serves as a necessary foundation to unlock economic opportunities and foster long-term prosperity. Benedict also met with the Building Ontario Fund in Toronto to discuss financing opportunities for Indigenous participation in large-scale infrastructure and resource projects, including housing, transportation, energy, and critical minerals. He also addressed the Good Roads Annual Conference, where he discussed consultation, collaboration, and the social and economic consequences of highway closures affecting First Nations communities. Other meetings over the past several months have included discussions with Federal Minister Mark Miller regarding Indigenous language, meetings with Ontario Ministry of Natural Resources officials on consultation and land management issues, and international discussions with New Zealand High Commissioner Wendy Matthews concerning restorative justice, policing, and treaty relationships in Maori communities. A project to replace Interstate 81 in Syracuse has likely increased by billions of dollars. The project has reached $3.6 billion before the state begins to tear down the elevated highway. The goal of the project, the estimate for the entire project at the start of construction in 2023 was $2.25 billion. Governor Kathleen C. Hochul announced Friday afternoon on the government holiday that most recent contracts have been awarded and it will cost $2.1 billion. Hochul's new release did not acknowledge that the new contract had boosted the cost of the entire project by more than $1 billion beyond the original estimate. The release did not name the winning bidder. The winning bidder was a group of contractors called CNY Alliance. The group has handled two other contracts, each worth more than $300 million. The group is one of only two to win all six contracts so far. There are still three contracts planned to finish the project. Hochul's news release spun the cost as a celebration of the largest transportation award in New York State history. It begins the second half of construction intended to culminate with the removal of the 1.4-mile elevated highway through downtown Syracuse. In the end, traffic will drop to street level and drivers will navigate city streets to their destinations or back to high speed on 81 North and I-690. Before that happens, the state has worked to build up I-481 and I-690 to handle more traffic heading around the city. I-481 will eventually be renamed I-81 and the route through the city will be called Business Loop 81. The next contract rebuilds 15 lane a miles of I-690 in both directions from Leavenworth Avenue to North Krause Avenue. The ramps that link I-690 with I-81 will be closed and removed. New ramps, bridges, and retaining walls will create a new interchange. The DOT did not immediately respond to questions about financing this increase in the project's cost. And an unstable high-rise in New York City prompted evacuations. The mayor says it's an extremely serious situation. Columns of an under-construction high-rise buckled and bricks tumbled into the street below in New York City this morning. It remains unstable and is still moving, forcing nearby buildings to evacuate, say officials. The 1970s-era office building is being converted into luxury apartments and is the former global headquarters of pharmaceutical giant Pfizer. It's located in a busy corridor about a block from the landmark Chrysler Building and between Grand Central Terminal and the United Nations headquarters. A nearby school with about 400 children was among the evacuated buildings. New York City Mayor Zohran Mamdani said there were no reports of injuries and all workers inside the office tower were accounted for. Mamdani said engineers are working on ways to shore up the damaged floors and using drones to monitor the building so they don't have to send people in. Fire Department Chief John Esposito added that the building has continued to move as emergency officials have been on scene. Nearby streets were closed to people and vehicles. The Fire Department of New York said it received reports of bricks falling around 8 a.m. from the 37-story tower. Officials found two columns had buckled on the 21st and 22nd floors, and that the floors were sagging between the 21st and 26th floors. The Office of Residential Conversion has been billed as the largest in New York City history. The planned complex, with more than 1,600 units, includes adding a few more than a dozen stories atop the building's original tower, while also redesigning an adjoining tower. The city's building department said its inspectors and engineers were on the scene at 235 East 42nd Street. The mayor said, "Our top priority right now is the safety of those who live in the area and the safety of those who work in the area." Turning to sports, we have this report from CKON's Reen Cook.
1: Junior C lacrosse. There was supposed to be a game last night between Ganawage and Nepean Junior C lacrosse teams, and that game was supposed to be in Nepean, and it was postponed due to the fact they did not have access to the arena. So they had to postpone last night's game. They will play tonight in Ganawage. That's going to be an 8 o'clock start time, and you'll remember Ganawage won game one against Nepean for Junior C lacrosse, and the final score there was 10-8.
0: That's your news and sports of the hour. For CKON, I'm Joshua Sargent reporting. Tonight you'll see mostly clear skies, a low of 62, that's 17. Sunny tomorrow, a high of 87, or 31. Tomorrow night, partly cloudy, a low of 68, or 20 degrees. On Thursday, chance of showers and possibly a thunderstorm, a high of 83, or 28. Chance of precipitation's at 80%. And Thursday night, showers and thunderstorms, a low of 65, that's 18. Light wind, chance of precipitation's at 80%. And that's your forecast from your live and local station.
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0: CKON Radio Bingo has been postponed to Wednesday, July 8th, due to phone issues. CKO and Radio Bingo will not be held this evening due to the American phone lines still being down from an accident on St. Regis Road last week. As a result, we are rescheduling to tomorrow, Wednesday, July 8th at 7 p.m. We are expecting the phone service for our American phone lines to be restored by noon tomorrow. Cards you purchased or won for Tuesday, July 7th will be honored for Wednesday, July 8th. We apologize for the inconvenience and appreciate your patience. 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

0: CKO and Radio Bingo has been postponed to Wednesday, July 8th, due to phone issues. CKO and Radio Bingo will not be held this evening due to the American phone lines still being down from an accident on St. Regis Road last week. As a result, we are rescheduling to tomorrow, Wednesday, July 8th at 7 p.m. We are expecting the phone service for our American phone lines to be restored by noon tomorrow. Cards you purchased or won for Tuesday, July 7th, will be honored for Wednesday, July 8th. We apologize for the inconvenience and appreciate your patience. Nyawa.
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6: CKO and Radio Bingo will not be held this evening due to the American phone lines still being down from an accident on St. Regis Road last week. As a result, we are rescheduling to tomorrow, Wednesday, July 8th at 7 p.m. We are expecting the phone service for our American phone lines to be restored by noon tomorrow. Cards you purchased or won for Tuesday, July 7th will be honored for Wednesday, July 8th. We apologize for the inconvenience and appreciate your patience. Nyawa.

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Ezekiel and Radio Bingo has been postponed to Wednesday, July 8th, due to phone issues. Ezekiel and Radio Bingo will not be held this evening due to the American phone lines still being down from an accident on St. Regis Road last week. As a result, we are rescheduling to tomorrow, Wednesday, July 8th at 7 p.m. We are expecting the phone service for our American phone lines to be restored by noon tomorrow. Cards you purchased or won for Tuesday, July 7th, will be honored for Wednesday, July 8th. We apologize for the inconvenience and appreciate your patience. Nyawa. Don't rock.

0: Saigon Kuzasne, and the rest of the Seaway Valley. My name's Joshua with your CKON News Update. The Yakuzasnemog Police Service is reminding community members about the importance of safe, responsible ATV operation following a recent incident involving youth in the community. Officers responded to the situation, and one child was transported to a local hospital with injuries. Thankfully, injuries were not life-threatening. During the investigation, police learned that four people were riding a single ATV and none wearing helmets. This serves as a reminder of how quickly an enjoyable ride can become a serious situation when important safety precautions are not followed. Parents and guardians are encouraged to talk with children about ATV safety and actively supervise young riders. AMPS also reminds the community that ATV operation is subject to Akwesasne ATV bylaws. When operating an ATV on a roadway, operators must be at least 16, hold a valid driver's license, and the ATV must be properly registered and insured. All operators and passengers are required to wear an approved helmet. When operating an ATV on private property, riders must be at least 12 years of age and wear a helmet. There's a call out for community trustees. Applications are now being accepted from interested members to serve as community trustees for the Mohawks of Akwesasne Community Settlement Trust. The trust was established to provide benefits to members of the Mohawks of Akwesasne through funds received from the Gowanoge Easterbrook Settlement Agreement and the OPG Settlement Agreement. Community trustees play an important role in overseeing the trust and ensuring it is managed responsibly for the benefit of current and future generations. The trust is currently seeking three community trustees to serve a four-year term. An honorarium is provided, and an eligibility list may be established for future appointments. These positions will be open until filled. The application packages are available at MCA Admin 1 or can be downloaded from the MCA website. Ontario Regional Chief Abram Benedict has spent the past several months advocating on a wide range of issues impacting First Nations communities across Ontario and beyond, including border rights, infrastructure, economic development, Indigenous languages, child welfare, and residential school accountability. In his March monthly report for the Chiefs of Ontario, Benedict emphasized the importance of Indigenous-led partnerships and community-centered development as governments respond to economic pressures and resource development opportunities. Benedict stated that our communities are not against development, but that embracing partnerships and building relationships is paramount to growth and joint prosperity in our region. He added that free, prior, and informed consent of the framework outlined in the United Nations Declaration on the Rights of Indigenous People are essential to our collective success. Border crossing rights and the work of the Jay Treaty Border Alliance have remained among Benedict's top priorities. In April, Benedict met with members of Parliament on the Hill alongside Indigenous leaders and community representatives from across Turtle Island, advocating for legislative amendments recognizing the same right of entry into Canada that First Nations currently exercise when entering the United States. The issue was also central to several JTBA meetings in Ottawa throughout April. Benedict noted the Alliance continues to push for recognition of Indigenous border crossing rights and improved travel experiences, documentation processes, and CBSA training. Economic reconciliation and Indigenous participation in major projects have also been recurring themes in Benedict's advocacy, speaking at the First Nations Major Projects Coalition conference on April 30th. Recognizing and understanding First Nations jurisdiction is paramount, says Benedict. It serves as a necessary foundation to unlock economic opportunities and foster long-term prosperity. Benedict also met with the Building Ontario Fund in Toronto to discuss financing opportunities for Indigenous participation in large-scale infrastructure and resource projects, including housing, transportation, energy, and critical minerals. He also addressed the Good Roads Annual Conference, where he discussed consultation, collaboration, and the social and economic consequences of highway closures affecting First Nations communities. Other meetings over the past several months have included discussions with Federal Minister Mark Miller regarding Indigenous language, meetings with Ontario Ministry of Natural Resources officials on consultation and land management issues, and international discussions with New Zealand High Commissioner Wendy Matthews concerning restorative justice, policing, and treaty relationships in Maori communities. A project to replace Interstate 81 in Syracuse has likely increased by billions of dollars. The project has reached $3.6 billion before the state begins to tear down the elevated highway. The goal of the project, the estimate for the entire project at the start of construction in 2023, was $2.25 billion. Governor Kathleen C. Hochul announced Friday afternoon on the government holiday that most recent contracts have been awarded and it will cost $2.1 billion. Hochul's new release did not acknowledge that the new contract had boosted the cost of the entire project by more than $1 billion beyond the original estimate. The release did not name the winning bidder. The winning bidder was a group of contractors called CNY Alliance. The group has handled two other contracts, each worth more than $300 million. The group is one of only two to win all six contracts so far. There are still three contracts planned to finish the project. Hochul's news release spun the cost as a celebration of the largest transportation award in New York State history. It begins the second half of construction intended to culminate with the removal of the 1.4-mile elevated highway through downtown Syracuse. In the end, traffic will drop to street level and drivers will navigate city streets to their destinations or back to high speed on 81 North and I-690. Before that happens, the state has worked to build up I-481 and I-690 to handle more traffic heading around the city. I-481 will eventually be renamed I-81 and the route through the city will be called Business Loop 81. The next contract rebuilds 15 lane miles of I-690 in both directions from Leavenworth Avenue to North Krause Avenue. The ramps that link I-690 with I-81 will be closed and removed. New ramps, bridges, and retaining walls will create a new interchange. The DOT did not immediately respond to questions about financing this increase in the project's cost. And an unstable high-rise in New York City prompted evacuations. The mayor says it's an extremely serious situation. Columns of an under-construction high-rise buckled and bricks tumbled into the street below in New York City this morning. It remains unstable and is still moving, forcing nearby buildings to evacuate, say officials. The 1970s-era office building is being converted into luxury apartments and is the former global headquarters of pharmaceutical giant Pfizer. It's located in a busy corridor about a block from the landmark Chrysler Building and between Grand Central Terminal and the United Nations headquarters. A nearby school with about 400 children was among the evacuated buildings. New York City Mayor Zohran Mamdani said there were no reports of injuries and all workers inside the office tower were accounted for. Mamdani said engineers are working on ways to shore up the damaged floors and using drones to monitor the building so they don't have to send people in. Fire Department Chief John Esposito added that the building has continued to move as emergency officials have been on scene. Nearby streets were closed to people and vehicles. The Fire Department of New York said it received reports of bricks falling around 8 a.m. from the 37-story tower. Officials found two columns had buckled on the 21st and 22nd floors, and that the floors were sagging between the 21st and 26th floors. The Office of Residential Conversion has been billed as the largest in New York City history. The planned complex, with more than 1,600 units, includes adding a few more than a dozen stories atop the building's original tower, while also redesigning an adjoining tower. The city's building department said its inspectors and engineers were on the scene at 235 East 42nd Street. The mayor said, "Our top priority right now is the safety of those who live in the area and the safety of those who work in the area." Turning to sports, we have this report from CKON's Reed Cook.
1: Junior C lacrosse. There was supposed to be a game last night between Ganawage and Nepean Junior C lacrosse teams, and that game was supposed to be in Nepean, and it was postponed due to the fact they did not have access to the arena. So they had to postpone last night's game. They will play tonight in Ganawage. That's going to be an 8 o'clock start time, and you'll remember Ganawage won game one against Nepean for Junior C lacrosse, and the final score there was 10-8.
0: That's your news and sports of the hour. For CKON, I'm Joshua Sargent reporting. Tonight you'll see mostly clear skies, a low of 62, that's 17. Sunny tomorrow, a high of 87, or 31. Tomorrow night, partly cloudy, a low of 68, or 20 degrees. On Thursday, chance of showers and possibly a thunderstorm. A high of 83 or 28. Chance of precipitations at 80%. And Thursday night, showers and thunderstorms. A low of 65. That's 18. Light wind. Chance of precipitations at 80%. And that's your forecast from your live and local station. 97.3 CKON. CKON Radio Bingo has been postponed to Wednesday, July 8th, due to phone issues. CKO and Radio Bingo will not be held this evening due to the American phone lines still being down from an accident on St. Regis Road last week. As a result, we are rescheduling to tomorrow, Wednesday, July 8th at 7 p.m. We are expecting the phone service for our American phone lines to be restored by noon tomorrow. Cards you purchased or won for Tuesday, July 7th, will be honored for Wednesday, July 8th. We apologize for the inconvenience and appreciate your patience. Nyawa.
2: All right, folks. So, yes, the bingo was postponed. So you're going to be here with me on 97.3 CKON, chilling here with Big Tone in the zone on this Tuesday. It's still going to be a 2 for Tuesday, so we're going to play back-to-back artists here, starting the more rocking side of things here in the heart of Aquazusne. That's right. Now, I'm going to start us off here with some Rolling Stones. That's right. Nice, great tune. Here's 19th Nervous Breakdown.

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97.3 CKON, the Rolling Stones there with Honky Tonk Woman here. Oh yeah, on this beautiful Tuesday, July 7th, 2026. I got 6:25 p.m. CKON time. So it's almost time for us to do this. We got a talk show coming up. It's about the Turtle Island Balloon Event 2026 that will be taking place Saturday, July 11th at 2 p.m. at Generations Park Amphitheater. Now, this talk show will go into more detail about it, so stay tuned. It's happening at 6:30. So, we got some time to get into a tune. Rush 97.3 CKON.

CQ and Radio Bingo has been postponed to Wednesday, July 8th due to phone issues. CQ and Radio Bingo will not be held this evening due to the American phone lines still being down from an accident on St. Regis Road last week. As a result, we are rescheduling to tomorrow, Wednesday, July 8th at 7 p.m. We are expecting the phone service for our American phone lines to be restored by noon tomorrow. Cards you purchased or won for Tuesday, July 7th, will be honored for Wednesday, July 8th. We apologize for the inconvenience and appreciate your patience. Nyawa.

0: Sagawakos Aste and the surrounding communities. My name is Reen Cook. We welcome you to a live edition of CKL Wednesday Dwitala. A reminder, views and opinions expressed by our guests and our callers during it, Dwitala, not necessarily those of 97.3 CKLN or the Aquas Aste Communication Society. Today's program is going to be one and done. We'll be doing a very quick program today to remind you this event is coming up. Also to thank all of the sponsors and to let people know how they can get involved if we've still got time to be a part of this. It's going to be pretty huge. I love it. It's the Turtle Island Balloon Event 2026. So if you do have questions, get those in now, 613-575-2101. We still have our American lights down right now. Again, that's from the accident last week on Sir Bridges Road. So we're working with Verizon to get that back up and running. But for now, we are going to go forward with Dwitala. We always love learning about these different events happening throughout Aquas Aste and area. And also, especially those that go from community to community to community. So this is a big deal. We have something called Turtle Island Balloon Event 2026. Joining us today, we have co-leads Emily Tarbell as well as Joey Leo Lazor. And then we also have Isabella Thompson joining us as well. One of our creative aspects of this event in this committee. She took care of the graphics and the t-shirts. Joey Leo is taking care of vendors and volunteers, and Emily Tarbell taking care of food and lodging and all that good stuff. So we're excited about it. It's a Turtle Island Balloon Event 2026. As we say good morning to all three ladies, Isabella, Emily, and Joe and Leo.
1: Sago.
0: We're so glad that you could join us here today. We appreciate it. Emily, it's always nice to run into you out in the community. I know you're always involved with different things. Different and always a different thing that you're involved with, Emily.
1: Absolutely. I truly believe that this is a wonderful community in which we live. So it's always fun and exciting to be involved in a lot of the exciting things that we do here. But also I wanted to mention that one other person that's on our committee but could not be here today is Amber Dawn LaFrance. Yeah. She's a manager at Generations Park, and none of this could happen without her and her crew and her assistance and her knowledge and all that. So I wanted to make sure to mention her.
0: Very nice. So thank you very much for all that you do, Amber Dawn LaFrance. You know, when it comes to Generations, there's a lot of areas in that park that she has to oversee. Oh, yeah. And different events. She could have three events there on three different areas of the park each day if she wanted to. So it's an excellent gathering place for us. And we finally get to see the amphitheater, another chance to see that area of the park shine.
1: Yes, just a little bit of a backstory on how this project started was I was at a retirement party down in Ganondagan, which is the Seneca Historic Site south of Rochester. And my friend was retiring, and I was sitting next to Jeanette Jemison, Peter Jemison's wife. And she was telling me that her husband had designed and had built in France this inflatable turtle. It's very colorful. It's yellow and red and blue and all the primary colors. And so they wanted to bring it around, you know, to Native communities. So actually, we are the last stop on a tour. So it's the first year for this project. So the tour is... has actually started, and the balloon was constructed in France, and so it came across the water with four balloon technicians. So they landed and did a two-day festival in Indianapolis, Indiana, and then they traveled to Allegheny, and then they traveled south to Norwich, which I think is near Binghamton, and then they tomorrow they're going to actually be in Ganondagan, and then on Saturday, they're going to be here in Aquas Aste at the Generations Park at 2 o'clock. So after that, the balloon technicians will fly back to Paris. So the whole thing around it is they're going to be telling the creation story. So the balloon will actually be on the ground at 2 o'clock. And then as it's inflated with helium, there will be 11 Seneca dancers traveling with the balloon. And they'll be dancing around the balloon as it's inflated, and they'll be telling the creation story. So in our creation story, as the sky woman fell to the earth and got landed on the back of the turtle, and as she danced around it, it grew. So our inflatable balloon is going to grow, you know, while it's going on. So it's a very exciting visual project and also interactive. So I think they're going to be asking people if they want to participate. So it'll be we're promoting it as a family event. So hopefully, you know, families will bring their children out. And because we are the last stop on this tour, we're trying to make it extra special because we don't know what's going to happen in those other places. So we're sending them off in a big way. We're going to be hosting a welcoming dinner on Friday evening at the Senior Center in Hogan. And we've invited leadership to come, and the dancers and the technicians and the committee. So we're going to be enjoying a traditional meal at the Senior Center on Friday. And Alicia King with Big Russ's Catering will be handling that. And she always does a great job. And then after the performance and dinner on Saturday, the Lazor Construction family has offered a pontoon ride. So they'll be going out on our waters in a leisurely way, you know, to cap off what I think is going to be a very exciting day. The technicians and the dancers will be housed at a jachta, so they'll be able to enjoy the water even if they don't get on the water. They can sit, you know, by the water and, you know, just relax there. I'd also like to mention quickly people that have helped us out in funding areas because, you know, I was in charge of food and lodging, but I forgot to mention that, oh, that costs money. So, yeah. You know, it costs money. Yeah. So anyway, first of all, we'd like to send our appreciation to CKON Radio for letting us enjoy the community bingo proceeds from the bingo, which is tonight, right?
0: Yes.
1: Yeah. So we really appreciate that. And Mohawk Council of Akwesasne, we were awarded funds from the Community Fund, the St. Regis Mohawk Tribe. We were awarded funds out of their Partnership Fund, J&J Insurance, Montour CPA, Speedway, TMG, Tarbo Management Group. You know, they've just been great in helping us out, you know, getting the money that we need for this activity, you know. We didn't have to pay for the transportation, you know, like for plane tickets or anything like that. But there were costs, you know, to an event like this. But again, we're providing it for free to our community. So we're hoping that everybody comes on Saturday. So I think that's it for me.
0: All right. Again, talking with Emily Tarbell, Isabella Thompson, as well as Joelio Lazor. And we're discussing the Turtle Island Balloon Event 2026. And it's coming up at Generations Park this Saturday at 2 p.m. We've put our order in for sunshine, and Sky Woman says, yes, let's do some sunshine. It should be a gorgeous weekend for everybody. So that's something that we don't have to worry about is weather. So we're keeping our fingers crossed for the good weather to continue in that forecast. So the creation story, as Emily had mentioned, is going to be told through song and dance, which is amazing. So we do have some different performances, and then we have vendors and we have food. So let's go to Joelio Lazor. She is one of the co-leads on this, and you're handling the vendors and the volunteers.
2: Yes, thank you, Reen. So we do still have spots open for vendors and food vendors. If you are interested, please get a hold of us through turtleislandballoon@gmail.com. We can have you fill out application. This is free, no cost, free community event. We're very excited. And volunteers, we're in need of volunteers. So if anybody needs some volunteer hours, please get a hold of us through the turtleislandballoon@gmail.com.
0: Perfect. Again, talking about this event happening this Saturday, looking at a reminder, I would imagine, from Amber Dawn LaFrance. In order to participate as a food vendor, you have to have that food safety handling certification, which I think a lot of people are familiar because they started, I think, at the end of last summer.
1: Yes, that's correct.
0: Yeah, just for the vendors, for the food-wise, you have to have that safety certification for food handling if you're going to be doing anything at Generations Park or any other tribally owned entity. So please be mindful of that. And volunteers, what would the volunteers, do they have to be a certain age? Because we have high school graduates that are already planning for their graduation next year. I know sometimes they need volunteer hours. Do they have to be a certain age, Joe? Leo?
2: No. We'll take any age that is willing to come out and volunteer. A few things we're going to be doing is helping the elders, helping with parking, just keeping the park clean, the amphitheater area, setting up for our dinner on Friday night for the technicians and dancers to come in.

0: 26. Looking at the graphic for it, how did that all come about, Isabella?
1: It was mostly inspired by the balloon itself. It's very colorful, and it was easy to put together a poster and a couple of postcards, too, that were sent out with the children at the schools.
0: You did a really nice job.
1: Yeah, thank you.
0: Mm-hmm.
1: Thank you.
0: It's very nice. Very colorful, as we mentioned. Do you do graphic design by, is that your career? Is this something that you do on the side? How does that work for you, Isabella?
1: Just something I do on the side using a program like Canva. It's easy to put it together.
0: Nice. We appreciate that because I know that a lot of people are always looking for graphic designers, graphic artists for different posters and flyers even, especially for social media. So did you want to put your contact information, like how people can get a hold of you if they wanted, something for graphic design?
1: Sure. My email is isabellathompson16@yahoo.com. They can email me if they need any poster or flyer.
0: That's really cool. That is a skill that a lot of people wish they had. Good job, Isabella. Emily?
2: I just wanted to say that Isabella did a fabulous job with these posters. They're bright and they're colorful. And so I'm old school. These young ladies here, they're into the social media, so they were able to advertise our event through social media sites. I'm old school. I schlepped around town with 100 posters and 1,200 postcards for every school child in Akwesasne. That was a bit of a rush because I had to get them out before moving up day.
0: Yep.
2: So every child should have gone home with a little 5x7 picture postcard to remind them of the event on this Saturday, July 11th. So I just wanted to give credit to Isabella that she did a fabulous job with the posters and postcards.
0: And the graphic is also on your shirt.
2: Yes, I'm wearing a lovely commemorative T-shirt. This was our mock-up T-shirt, but we really liked it. So we are offering a T-shirt to all of our volunteers so that they're recognizable in the park.
0: Yeah.
2: Because we're looking at 500 people to attend our event on Saturday. So, yeah, we're hoping for a good turnout. And as you mentioned, Reen, the weather is going to be fabulous.
0: Yeah.
2: Sunny, but not real, real hot. So it'll be a nice day to be out in the park. Now, the event itself only lasts 1 hour. You know, it takes that long to inflate the balloon, tell the story, and so on. But after the event, I've not seen the balloon, actually. I've only seen it in pictures. But my guess is it's big. Like, I think of like a Macy's Day Parade float.
0: Yeah.
2: In my mind, that's how big it is. When they sent the dimensions, they sent it in metric, so I can't convert, But it looks big, you know, pretty big. So people are going to be able to hang around and get their pictures taken with the balloon if they so choose. And just a little quick reminder, too, about the event is to bring, if you're going to be coming out, bring your own chair and blanket. You know, there are some benches at the amphitheater at the park, but not enough. So we want to encourage people to bring a chair or a blanket. And also, one thing Amber Dawn noted was that when people pull into Margaret Tarrant's Memorial Way from Route 37, you don't see what's beyond the lacrosse box. So her experience has been that people pull in, but they don't see what's going on beyond the lacrosse box and turn around and go home. So we're going to try to put up some paper banners or something along the light poles so that people will know to continue on beyond the lacrosse box. Because unless you're on the other side of it, you don't see that we have a band show, we have a basketball court, we play pickleball. You know, there's other things going on behind it. So we just want to make that note that you got to keep going a little bit on Margaret Trance Memorial Way.
0: Perfect. Mm-hmm. This is open to anyone who wants to come out. And again, this is a great way to learn about our community, learn about our history, our cultural aspects. And what a great way to do this. They're mixing everything in together. It's a short event. It's not very long. Like she said, about an hour. Then, of course, we get to hang out with one another and visit and do things like that. But there'll be performances. There'll be vendors, there'll be food. I know you referenced some Seneca dancers.
2: Yes, it's Bill Crow.

0: Moose and the Allegheny Dancers are coming.
1: Oh, he knows us.
0: Yeah. Okay. Yeah, so he and his troupe will be here. And they're going to be arriving on Friday. So,
1: nice.
0: Yeah.
1: All right.
0: So I just want to go back quickly sure. to these commemorative T-shirts and send out a note of thanks to Eric and Rosie Donnell. They moved their operation off the territory, but we certainly wanted to do as much local shopping as we could. So we want to send our appreciation out to them.
1: That's right. One of the original Saint Girls. So that's awesome. Yeah. Very good. And they do a lot of different things. They're into quilting. They're into, T-shirts and promotional items. She does travel things. So they're busy.
0: Yeah. And the other thing, going back to what Joelia was saying about the volunteers, is that, you know, they will get a commemorative T-shirt because they need to be able to be seen. And these T-shirts are lime green.
1: Yes.
0: So you can't miss us.
1: Yep.
0: So, but also the volunteers will also get a ticket, I guess. The Mohawk Nation Council of Chiefs will be having a food booth there, so
1: nice.
0: They will get fed as well.
1: Perfect.
0: Through them, so at right. no cost.
1: Nice. So, they get to eat Friday night as well, right, if they help set up over there?
0: That's the thinking.
1: There we go. I love that. Get them always with the food, always. So is there anything else that you would like to pass along? Let me go back to Joey Leo for a second here. We talked about the food vendors. What about any of, like, craft vendors or anything like that? Or are we just looking for food?
2: No, we're looking for craft vendors. I have quite a few signed up right now, all different. We have a lemonade come in. We have Arson's ice cream. We have basketry. We have bead work. So we still have spots open. So please reach out. You can find us on Facebook. We have a page created, or through turtleislandballoon@gmail.com.
1: Nice. Excellent. All right. So anything else you'd like to pass along? Are we all set? Perfect. Ladies, thank you very much for bringing this to our territory. I think people are going to love it. I can't wait to see that turtle inflate. It should be a lot of fun. It's something different. It's free for the whole family. The weather's going to be amazing. And it's at beautiful Generations Park. And we have beautiful ladies on our committee, along with Amber Don LaFrance as well, that are helping out locally to bring this here. So thank you, Emily, for being where you are at the right time, at the right time, at the right time. As you heard her, she was down south of Rochester, right? Is that where you were?
0: Yeah.
1: Ace.
0: And I raised my hand at the wrong moment, it seems.
1: Oh, yes, I'll do it, right? Yes, bring it to Aquazafra.
0: Yeah, yeah.
1: Emily, you'll do it? Oh, well, my hand was in the air. I guess I will, right? So always ready to get things done. Emily, you have a great leader here, ladies. She is awesome to model after with regards to, how to get things done in the community. And these young ladies are jumping up, and they'll be our next leaders for sure. So thank you for all that you do. Good job, and let's have an awesome event.
0: Okay.
1: All right.
0: Our Nyawarin.
3: Nyawarin.
1: Ona. From the heart of Aquazeste, CKON-FM, that is Emily Tarbell, also Isabella Thompson, and also Joelio Lazor, joining us today to promote Turtle Island Balloon Event 2026. The Turtle Island Balloon Event will take place Saturday, July 11th. That's this Saturday at 2 p.m. at Generations Park Amphitheater. Our creation story will be told through song and dance by the Sky Woman Iroquois Dance Theater. Come explore craft vendors and food vendors. It'll be at Generations Park Amphitheater this Saturday. There'll be performances, vendors, and food, free admission, and partial funding from the Syringes Mohawk Tribe, Mohawk Council of Aquazaste Community Trust, J&J Insurance, Montour CPA and Associates, Speedway Plaza, CKON Community Fund for Radio Bingo, also Lazor's Construction, Jeffra Montroy, and thank you very much to all of our volunteers that have stepped up. Again, committee members, Amber Don LaFrance, Emily Tarbell, Isabella Thompson, and Joey Leo Lazor. If you would like to reach out to them, you can email turtleislandballoon@gmail.com. turtleislandballoon@gmail.com. And we'll be sure to continue to share that flyer with everyone as well. So make it a part of your Saturday, this Saturday, July 11th. It's at Generations Park, the Turtle Island Balloon event. Nyawa Goa for listening, everybody. We hope everybody has a great rest of the day. 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
11: Come spell out a bingo win at the Mohawk Bingo Palace. 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Plus, our monthly Super Super Saturday special boasts $1,199 payouts. Oh, and don't forget about the Palace jackpot that grows by the minute. So bring a friend, grab a dauber, practice your bingo call, and get ready for fantastic prizes and fun in the Mohawk Bingo Palace. Only at Akwesasne Mohawk Casino Resort, home of the everyday winner.
12: CKLN Radio Bingo has been postponed to Wednesday, July 8th, due to phone issues. CKLN Radio Bingo will not be held this evening due to the American phone lines still being down from an accident on St. Regis Road last week. As a result, we are rescheduling to tomorrow, Wednesday, July 8th at 7 p.m. We are expecting the phone service for our American phone lines to be restored by noon tomorrow. Cards you purchased or won for Tuesday, July 7th, will be honored for Wednesday, July 8th. We apologize for the inconvenience and appreciate your patience. Nyawa.

0: Ezekiel and Radio Bingo has been postponed to Wednesday, July 8th due to phone issues. Ezekiel and Radio Bingo will not be held this evening due to the American phone lines still being down from an accident on St. Regis Road last week. As a result, we are rescheduling to tomorrow, Wednesday, July 8th at 7 p.m. We are expecting the phone service for our American phone lines to be restored by noon tomorrow. Cards you purchased or won for Tuesday, July 7th, will be honored for Wednesday, July 8th. We apologize for the inconvenience and appreciate your patience. Nyawa. 97.3
1: CKON. Big Tone here in the zone, 97.3 CKON. Yes, that's right. The bingo was postponed to tomorrow. And keep in mind, those cards are still good, so keep those cards. We'll just use them tomorrow. All right, folks. Let's keep it going here on this 2-4 Tuesday back-to-back artists here in the heart of Aquazusnan. 97.3 CKON in the zone with Big Tone. That's right. He's a nice, great tune. Pink Floyd, Wish You Were Here.

97.3 CKON. Jimi Hendrix there. Castles Made of Sand. Here in the zone with Big Tone. That's right. Here on this 2-4 Tuesday. That's right. So, let's keep it going here. No signs of slowing here. Is some Alice Cooper with I'm 18.

For tonight, we're looking at mostly cloudy skies, low temperatures around 60 degrees Fahrenheit. That's 16 degrees Celsius. For tomorrow, Wednesday, mostly sunny skies, high temperatures around 80 degrees Fahrenheit. It's 27 degrees Celsius. Wednesday night, mostly clear skies, low temperatures around 60 degrees Fahrenheit. That's 16 degrees Celsius. For Thursday, rain showers likely, chance of thunderstorms throughout the nighttime, humid with highs around 80 degrees Fahrenheit. That's 27 degrees Celsius. Thursday night, rain showers, chance of thunderstorms, humid with lows around 60 degrees Fahrenheit. That's 16 degrees Celsius.

For tonight, we're looking at mostly clear skies, low temperatures around 60 degrees Fahrenheit. That's 16 degrees Celsius. For tomorrow, Wednesday, 80 degrees Fahrenheit, 27 degrees Celsius. Looking at mostly sunny skies as well. For Wednesday night, mostly clear skies, low temperatures around 60 degrees Fahrenheit. That's 16 degrees Celsius. Now, for Thursday, looking at rain showers, chance of thunderstorms throughout the morning into the afternoon. Humid with highs around 80 degrees Fahrenheit. That's 27 degrees Celsius. Thursday night, looking at rain showers and thunderstorms continuing. Humid temperatures, lows around 60 degrees Fahrenheit. That's 16 degrees Celsius.